0: So Saturday morning, Ty, Bunce had it marked off in our family calendar that we were going to do a fam adventure. And we just got in the car, didn't know where we were going. And we ended up driving for an hour and a half. So I wasn't happy about that. But it did take us to a very beautiful place that I had never been before. And I would implore you to go. Have you ever been to the Sheep River Provincial Park? It's in Diamond Valley. That's where Eau Claire Distillery is. It's about a half an hour past that. It was absolutely fantastic. We went and we walked and looked at some river, kind of like waterfall things. And then we went to a restaurant in Diamond Valley that has been on the Food Network before. It's been on You Gotta Eat Here. It's called the Chuck Wagon Cafe. And I had an amazing burger there.
1: What are you, they paying you for this?
0: No, like, but I was on? Just saying.
1: Did you enter in Miss Diamond Valley, like, I was 2026?
0: Like, I was like, hey, you know what? In the years that I have been here, Miss Diamond Valley, that sounds like a centerfold.
1: Sounds like you're running for it.
0: No, I was just saying, I wanted to talk about my time of going there in like the five years that I've lived here. I've never been down there, and it was just the cutest thing. It made me think, like, I could go back to really small town living. Like, it's small town there.
1: Yeah, yeah. But also earlier today, you were like, man, we're so broke on our credit cards. And I looked at how long this trip was and I was like, yeah, you paid for that gas.
0: This was a free activity minus my burger that I got.
1: Yeah, from like the Michelin star restaurant. Okay. You're like, we went to Eau Claire Distillery and the gas is $1.96. It's
0: Hating
1: awesome.
0: On my adventure.
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13: Hey guys, it's Mariah, and this week I am picking the Alt 6, and I kind of have a theme to my picks. I've really been locking in on a lot of Guy Ritchie shows. I've been watching Mobland. I have been watching The Gentlemen. Crushed that in one evening, actually. It was so good. So I kind of wanted to pick some songs that are weaved throughout a lot of the Guy Ritchie movie and TV shows that I like, and notably this one we played here a lot at X already, but it is the theme song to Mobland. It's Fontaine's DC on X.

volatile. High up in the sky, no, you can't see homicide. People look like ants, and the ants move in single file.

0: K-Play going to be a one weekend only, and you can only win your way in. Your next chance is at 7 a.m., but we got a lot going on here at the station. We got the big experiment now. We're looking for X's biggest fan.
1: Yeah, you can potentially win $5,000. You got to show us your X for a shot at that cash, and if you see what Shauna and Matt Berry did, actually, they did go skydiving out of a plane, and it wasn't just for the thrill of it. It was to get an X flag out there that Shauna actually painted. So not like they can win the cash, but just kind of trying to show you the stuff that we're trying to look for, you know?
0: Yes, and make sure you tag us on social media when you do it. You could be winning $5,000 and maybe even more prizes. Wink, wink.
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0: One of my favorite songs about being awake. That's No Sleep Till Brooklyn by the Beastie Boys. It's Mariah Tai. We're out of here. Matt Berry is up next.
1: Oh, my God. I said his program was on tonight, and I thought he was excited
0: to work. You know, he's waiting in the halls right now, warming up, stretching.
1: That's right.
0: All right. So we got a podcast you can check out, but stay tuned for Matt Berry back on X next.
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3: 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And when they broke up, and the other two were also flirting together. No. Sporty was the only straight one. She was hiding in plain sight.
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0: 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A

cannot stress how awesome that show was. Foo Fighters, The Pretender, those guys are at Commonwealth Stadium in Edmonton for the biggest rock show of the decade. It was amazing. They played with Queens of the Stone Age. Me and Ty and Sam and Jesse and Logan, we all pulled up. It was unreal. What a great little boys' trip. Highly recommend going on a trip to a Wicked Rock concert with the boys. Sam, he posted these amazing photos, both of Foo Fighters and Queens of Stone Age, on our X89 socials. They look incredible. Huge shout out to Sam for always being out there at the shows in the pit, just moshing. He's probably moshing out in the pits. My name's Matt Berry. I'm filling in for Sean for the next month. I guess I can share it. Maybe I'm breaking the news. He had a baby. Sean McEwen is officially a dad. We always called him a daddy, but now he's officially a father. So congratulations to him. So he's gone for the next month. So you got me and Noah Kahn, who's Doors on X.

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21: Queens of the Stone Age have a new album, Perfect. Perfect. Which is, it's fun to say, and it's a fun album to listen to. I actually got an advanced copy. It is phenomenal. I'm not sure if I was allowed to share that, but too late, baby. Let's know what you think about this song, though. It's called Insignificant Other, new Queens of the Stone Age.

Calgary's alternative is X92.9. My name is Matt Berry, filling in for Sean McEwen. Last night I was at the YYC Music Awards, got to chat with Jared of the Royal Foundry. He filled me in that they have a new record. All the stuff's done, it's ready to go. He hyped it up, said it sounds awesome. They're doing something very cool with it that I can't share yet. But stay tuned with that. Here's the Royal Foundry, the Rewind.

0: Sean McEwen is away for the next month or so on Pat Leave. My name is Matt Berry filling in, and this is X92.9. Went to the YYC Music Awards last night. If you've never been, highly recommend that you go next year. You get to see all of the biggest talent in Calgary across every single genre. They're doing performances. There's people just like handshaking, having some drinks. It's just like a really fun time. It all takes place at the Grey Eagle Casino. And this year decided, you know what? I'm going to be responsible and not go and gamble. I'm not like a huge gambler, but every once in a while we get on it. It's like, all right, let's throw 50, 100. We could splurge another 100, 200, 300. You know, the important thing is that there's a lot of winners last night and I didn't gamble all my money. So I was a winner.
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Gary's Alternative is X92.9. On Friday, Beck released his brand new album called Ride Lonesome. And I gotta say, Beck, phenomenal songwriter, incredible musician. His last couple records, though, a little too sad for your boy. I need a little more funky, fun Beck like this one. It's a loser. And let's go.

X92.9. My name's Matt Berry, and I can't be the only one who is disappointed that Foo Fighters at their show last week in Edmonton didn't play a big Nirvana song. You know, they did, if you were there, you saw the clips online, that his whole thing where like Dave was like introducing the band, you know, and they played like a track from like Sunny Day Real Estate and thing from like Pat Smear's original band, The Germs, like all the guys all played these songs. And then it was like, okay, like cool. So like now Dave Grohl is going to go up and they're going to play Smells Like Teen Spirit. They have to, right? And I know they don't play Nirvana songs, but you know, it's been a long enough time. It's a 3-hour show. Bring this back. Give me just a snippet. A snippet of Smells Like Teen Spirit live.

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We have a shot at $5,000 cash plus a ton of other prizes with our new promo we just launched today. We're calling it the Big Experiment, where we are experimenting with you, the audience, to see if you are willing to, you know, paint your face, get a tattoo, make a flag, make a billboard, represent X. We didn't get money for billboards or TV commercials or anything this year, but we figured, you know what? Our audience loves X enough that they're willing to go out and show off their fan for a shot at cash and some really big prizes. Like, seriously, the final prize is really huge. I can't even say it.

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0: Sean McEwen is away for the next month. My name is Matt Berry, filling in, and this is X92.9. Got to give a huge shout out to Skydive Extreme at Calgary. If you've never been skydiving, oh boy, do I highly recommend it. I've been twice just this year, and I am not the type of person to be going out doing like extreme sports, doing adrenaline junkie type things. Decided to finally go skydiving back in May in California. Like before I even jumped out of the plane, I was like, I cannot wait. Got to do this again. Messaged Shauna Jefferson. I was like, we got to go and do this. So, I mean, if you've been interested in doing it, my biggest recommendation is to at least try it once. You know, even if you're like deathly afraid of heights, I would say you have to do it at least once in your life. Just to like face that fear. If you don't want to do it again, you don't ever have to do it again. But I got to tell you, seeing the mountains, like you are above the mountains. Like you can see the tops of mountains and the prairies, and seeing this beautiful province at 13,000 feet up is just absolutely stunning, even if you're crapping your pants at the same time.
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4: My domicile. I've been feeling chill, but the world feeling volatile.

That song is going to go so hard at One Weekend Only. That is Ants, the brand new one from K-Flay, who is the final addition, the late addition to One Weekend Only's lineup. It is going down in Banff, November 13th and 14th at Melissa's Mistake. We are going to be staying at the Ptarmigan Inn. Huge thank you to Caesars Palace Online Casino. They're now launched here in Alberta, and they are huge supporters of us here at X99, huge supporters of One Weekend Only. They want you to go and party, drinking Big Rock beer all weekend. The cider is going to be amazing. It is going to be so much fun. You could be joining us. If you don't know the rules yet, where have you been? What are you doing? X89.ca, you go online, you register your name, and then you listen for it. Every single weekday, we're calling out three times. 7 a.m. with Beckler and Shauna, 11 a.m. with Sam Phelps, and 4 p.m. with Mariah and Ty. You hear your name, you have 92 seconds to call in, and that's it. You and a guest are joining us in Banff. It is going to be unreal. Such a stacked lineup. The Friday has said the Whale is your ultimate headliner. Full band said the Whale. Don't you want to see them? It's going to be magical. Just Loveless, my Calgary's alternative, X89.

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X92.9 was chatting with Deer Rouge a couple weeks ago when they were playing in Calgary, and they were saying they were working on their new record, wanting to get it done before the new baby arrives, and they're working on it, doing the things they always done, but then they decided, you know what, we need to amp this up, and something tells me it's gonna friggin' rock.

92.9. My name's Matt Berry. It is so refreshing to see a place not start gouging their customers after years, not suffer from shrinkflation or inflation or just becoming ridiculously expensive just because it's cool. I gotta give a shout out. This place in Edmonton, if you haven't been, it is amazing. It's called Steel Wheels, and it is like a pizza joint. They have Korean food. It's amazing soup. They have dumplings. And the thing is, I grew up at this place. This place we used to call Three Buck Phil's. So there's a guy who ran it. I think his name was Phil. And you get two slices of pizza for $3, highball for $3, tequila shot for $3. And now this place, when you go into it, it feels untouched by time in the most wholesome way. And yeah, stuff has gone up. But still, two slices of pizza, $5. Shot tequila, $5. Highball, $5. It's just a beautiful thing.

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That is the local act, Beta Boys, Alone in Paradise. Unfortunately, they did not win at the YYC Music Awards last night, but they all did look very, very sharp. So isn't that a win all in itself? This is X89. My name is Matt Berry. I am filling in for Sean for the next month. When I remember to fill in, I was supposed to cover a couple of days last week. Just plain old forgot about it. So when you hear me, great. Thanks for listening. If I'm not here, we got great tunes.

0: Patreon.ca. You sign up, you love something, you don't love it. Hopefully you're digging this new track from the Darcys. If you don't, then you probably don't want to come to One Weekend Only, right? Because these guys are going to be playing at One Weekend Only. So, I mean, you can't have one without the other. This is a good time from the Darcys. I'm out. See ya.
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0: Are you missing out on X Mornings with Beckler and Shauna?
1: I was in a gas station on the weekend, Beckler, and in the bathroom, they had a Foothills Creamery bucket as their garbage can. But this is really funny because it just had the email for it, which is foothillscreamery.com, right? But when you look at it, it looks like it says Foothill Screamery.
2: Especially if you weren't familiar with the term foothills, like yes. If you weren't from around here.
1: Exactly, right? And you see that and you're like, oh, Foothill Screamery. What might that be? What would a screamery sound like?
2: It'd Beckler? Be a horrible place to work.
1: Imagine you walk into the screamery. You're like,
2: some new machines in from Italy last year. 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
1: We were suggesting some names for the new Catholic high school they're building in Seton, I believe.
2: Southeast.
1: Mm-hmm. So the school board has put forward five names.
2: They're all pretty lame.
1: Different saints to choose from, right?
2: Yeah.
1: And then you referenced the 90s girl group All Saints.
2: Yeah.
1: And I thought about how funny it is that there are schools named All Saints. Mm-hmm. Like there is an All Saints High School in Calgary. That's kind of a cop-out, isn't it? They're just like,
3: let's just go with All Saints. How about that?
1: Decide on which saint. What about all of them?
2: All of them.
1: They're all
2: saints are beautiful.
1: Pious and great.
2: Yes, they're all fantastic.
1: You know, schools are named after, I mean, not so much, but prime ministers and stuff, right?
2: Politicians.
1: Like, all politicians high?
2: All politicians school.
1: What kind of an NPC goes to all politicians high school?
2: I bet you we're not far from that either, hey?
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0: Catch Canadian Alt-Rock legends Default when they take over the Grey Eagle Resort and Casino on September 30th. On October 10th, That Party Last Night turns 10 at the number one Royal Canadian Legion, featuring performances from great local talent and more. Chris Murphy of Sloan is playing in Modern Love on October 29th. And don't miss our friends the Darcys when they play at Commonwealth Bar and Stage on November 12th.
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0: 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On October 10th, That Party Last Night turns 10 at the number one Royal Canadian Legion, featuring performances from great local talent and more. Chris Murphy of Sloan is playing in Modern Love on October 29th, and don't miss our friends the Darcys when they play at Commonwealth Bar and Stage on November 12th.
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1: Friend of the show, Craig, is working in Vancouver right now. He was previously working in Winnipeg, and he was providing us with Winnicraig updates.
2: Yes, I love how we have boots on the ground in Vancouver now.
1: We
2: just
1: do.
2: Just to see the softness that happens there.
1: And he's got some Vancouver soft stuff for us. Another
2: great
1: British Craigumbia segment. So you know how... Hang on a second here. Let's get the soft music going. You know how sometimes here we'll have those digital radar signs by construction zones, or it'll say your speed and flash if you're going faster than the speed limit? I actually like those. I think they probably work to remind people to slow down.
2: They have those on the bike paths as well.
1: Oh, do they?
2: Yeah. So they'll flash and be like, 20 kilometers an hour if you're going faster than that. And be like, slow down. And you're like, oh, sorry.
1: Good.
2: I like that. Yeah.
1: In Vancouver, rather than displaying speed as a number, it's either a happy face or a sad face. So if you're under the speed limit, you get a happy face. And if you're exceeding it, you get a sad face.
2: Oh, no. So sad face.
1: Your speed has given me sad feelings.
2: Do you think DUIs are like that, too? When you blow in, it's just a happy face if you are under. And then if you're over.
1: Oh, no. Your blood alcohol content made me sad.
2: You're going to jail. Sad face.
1: And you hurt my feelings.
2: Do you remember the company we were talking about in Vancouver that had that, where you could put on your door a sad face or a happy face based on how you were vibing?
1: What was the company?
2: I forget now. It was some, but it's, you know, trying to appeal to the younger crew. So they're saying if you have a sad face in your door, maybe don't bother that person. Like, give them some space, basically. So you could put a little sad face up in your door.
1: We don't communicate with numbers. Those are too sharp and pointy.
2: They are.
1: Too angular, too hard.
2: I know. Nice, only soft, round faces
1: only
2: are the way
1: feelings.
2: We communicate.
1: Yes.
2: Every way.
1: How does my speed make you feel?
2: Do you go to a meeting and you just slap that on the board as well? Happy face. Oh, good. Everybody's happy today?
1: Ben's idea got 14 happy faces.
2: Good.
1: So we'll be proceeding with that one. Good job, Ben.
2: Even stars are too harsh. We just go straight happy face now.
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0: This is a request from friend of the show, Sean, for your out of bed banger this morning. Oh, where's your mic? There.
1: I was like, my mic says it's on, but I can't hear my. There we go.
0: I had the slider all the way
1: the
0: down.
1: The slider was down. Just
0: there we
1: mute
0: go.
1: Me
0: Welcome,
1: for the
0: Shauna.
1: Day. Thank you. Hello.
0: Welcome to the program.
1: I can't control that. You can just keep it down the whole show. It's like, I don't want to hear from you today.
0: I've never made use of that. If you're chirping at me,
1: that's
0: just
1: right.
0: Throw it down.
1: Just
0: oh, what's
1: it
0: that?
1: Down. Yeah.
0: This is a request from front of the show, Sean. It's got the explicit thing on it, like explicit lyrics, but I'm trying to remember the lyrics of this song and if there's anything bad. So if there is, let's all be really cool.
1: Okay.
0: Okay.
1: Just pretend you didn't hear it. It's
0: yes.
1: Good. Yep.
0: Here we go.
1: Mm-hmm.
2: The guys on the beach who hate everything. Is this some sort of hip music that I don't understand?

0: That is your out of bed bang this morning from friend of the show, Sean Ugly Kid Joe.
1: Man, I don't know if I've ever heard that song.
0: No, I definitely have.
1: Which is crazy.
0: Came out in 92.
1: Yeah.
0: Got a message here. I didn't leave their name, but
1: I was 4 years old at that time.
0: Yeah.
1: But yeah.
0: Three.
1: Fun.
0: But it's definitely familiar.
1: Yeah.
0: I'm looking at our list of out of bed banger requests right now, and we're going to need a bunch more.
1: We're getting weak. It's getting low.
0: Well, there's lots of songs on here, but the problem that I have is so many of these are very unfamiliar from like artists and songs I've never heard of.
1: Gotcha.
0: And we can do some of those, but we can't do all of them.
1: Mm-hmm.
0: And also just a lot of requests from the same people.
1: Right.
0: So
1: we need some new ones.
0: We need some
1: new blood
0: to breathe a little new life into this request list here.
1: Okay. Mm-hmm.
0: So if you got a request that you think would work well for the Out of Bed Banger, especially if it's a song that people are going to know.
1: Yes.
0: And if you haven't requested before, we'd love to hear from you.
1: Yeah.
0: 403-238-9929.
1: Give us your name and your request, and we'll be like, hey, girl, thank you, and we'll put it on the list, and then it might get played soon.
0: Yeah. Might get your song.
1: Mm-hmm.
0: If it's really good, it might go on the Friday morning Out of Bed Banger battle.
1: Yeah.
0: How are you now, Shauna?
1: I'm good.
0: Good.
1: Yeah. How are you?
0: I'm fighting off this sickness still.
1: Yeah.
0: It's lingering, but I'm happy to be here.
1: Happy you're here.
0: Yeah.
1: I said to you, I was like, if you have to go, I get it. Like, don't, you know, if you're feeling like complete ass.
0: Nah, it's not a tough job.
1: I know.
0: So
1: I know. This is our problem
0: like
1: with this. Yeah.
0: If I went home, you know?
1: Yeah. We basically are like, if we're not dead, we'll be here.
0: Yeah.
1: For the most part.
0: It's not a very
1: Or explosive diarrhea.
0: Job,
1: so. That's the only time I've taken a day is when was the case. Yeah. Remember the one, it was when I got Ebola.
0: Oh, yeah.
1: Mm-hmm. That was vomiting and throwing up like a pooping thing. Outside of that, though, we're here. So
0: we're here.
1: Yeah.
0: We're here.
1: Mm-hmm.
0: Going to have another one weekend only name for you at 7 o'clock.
1: Yeah, we will.
0: Very exciting.
1: Uh-huh.
0: Hopefully it's your name. You can still register at x929.ca. 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And we're going to talk a bit more about the contest we announced yesterday, The Big Experiment.
1: Yeah.
0: And how you can win $5,000 plus a bunch of other stuff.
1: Yeah.
0: Just for your creativity.
1: Yes.
0: Sound good? All right.
1: Yeah. Beckler and Shauna on X.

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23: It's 14 right now. Real warm. 23 for a high today. A mix of sun and cloud. And then 21 tomorrow. Still looks pretty nice for the rest of the week.
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My heart is breaking, hands are shaking, bugs are crawling all over me. 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My head is aching, my hands are shaking, bugs are crawling all over me.

0: We were talking about daylight savings time yesterday and the fact that we're not doing it anymore. We're not changing the clocks.
1: It's a little victory.
0: It's so fun.
1: Yep.
0: And I was thinking, so in the fall, it was always the rough time because you lose an hour of sleep because the clocks jumped ahead in the fall, right? So
1: no, that's backwards. You gain an hour of sleep in the fall.
0: Damn it.
1: Because the clocks would fall back and that hour would repeat itself. So you'd get it.
0: We frig this up every year, and every year we have this debate. This is why it's so funny.
1: This is proof that we shouldn't be doing the clock time change. Because like, how much you grew up in a place with the time change, right?
0: Yeah.
1: I didn't,
0: no.
1: So I'm really confused by it.
0: Okay, never mind then.
1: But even doing it your whole life, it's still not clear.
0: Mm-hmm. It's true.
1: That's why we shouldn't be doing it. That's why it's great that we're not doing it anymore.
0: Well, it is. And so when you do lose that hour, that was when I was thinking that we should have a party this year. Because we used to lose that hour of sleep, right?
1: Yeah.
0: And then it always sucked because you come, especially this time of day with everyone listening at this time of day, right? It was always like, okay, you wake up and then it's extra bad because then it's like, for me, it's waking up at 2 a.m, which is even worse.
1: Right.
0: Than 3.
1: You slept 4 hours instead of 5.
0: That's it.
1: Which is a real treat.
0: So I think that all the bars and stuff on that time when we normally would switch those clocks should have a party and then just keep partying and celebrating the extra hour that you're not going to lose, right?
1: Okay, now I'm confused.
0: Why? Because what would happen is at that time, right, it would be 2 o'clock, I think, on Tuesday or on Sunday mornings that would happen.
1: They did it at that time, right, so the bars wouldn't have an extra hour,
0: I know,
1: right?
0: And I think that we should make a big deal of it and just let it extend, you know, just be able to make it, just celebrate it, add an extra hour, just shh, and then just extend the extra party and make it be like, okay, sweet, we get the extra hour, we're not losing it this time. We don't all wake up and go, why does it feel like it's so much later or earlier? You know what I'm saying?
1: But if we partied an hour longer, wouldn't we then feel...
0: it doesn't matter, though. You get to celebrate. It's just an excuse to have a party, really, for the bars. Be like, hey, guess what? You would have woken up extra tired tomorrow. You know, you're not going to lose that hour. Let's just party it away instead. It's better that than just disappearing into thin air like it used to. So that's what I think we should do with
1: it. Okay.
0: Yeah.
1: Can I opt out of the party and just grab that extra hour of sleep
0: no.
1: if I want?
0: Nope. You got to be everyone in or else we're not doing it, Beckler.
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0: We have these rabbits living under our shed in the backyard. And they must have given birth again because I've seen at least one really tiny baby one.
1: Cute.
0: There always seems to be a baby one there. And I guess that's probably where the phrase doing it like rabbits comes from, right?
1: Mm-hmm. Doing it like they do on the Discovery Channel. That's different. When I was growing up, actually, a friend had a bunch of rabbits in their backyard. And then, yeah, we'd always see the tiny bunnies running around. They were so cute.
0: Yeah. The problem is my dog Cooper has seen it too.
1: Uh-oh.
0: And now he is obsessed with trying to catch this thing.
1: Oh, God.
0: We have bells on the back of the door. And he'll go and like jingle the bells when he wants to go outside. And he's jingling those bells every 5 minutes now.
1: Oh, no.
0: And then he almost goes through the screen door to get at the rabbit.
1: Mm-hmm.
0: Hasn't caught it yet. He's gotten pretty close, though, and I'm thinking he's going to get it one of these days.
1: I hope not.
0: If the rabbit lets its guard down.
1: Oh.
0: Yeah, that's what the boys said. They're like, we don't really want him to get that rabbit because it's going to be...
1: It's not going to
0: be
1: good.
0: Gruesome, right?
1: Yeah. Oh.
0: Bo was like, if he does get him, we should make lucky rabbit's feet.
1: Okay.
0: So if...
1: You can take the dead rabbit and then you're just going to whittle yourself some rabbit's foot
0: yeah.
1: with it?
0: Would you like a lucky rabbit's foot if Cooper kills this
1: rabbit? I think I'm okay.
0: You sure?
1: Also, are you going to be the one who's going to cut him up like that and just make him the lucky rabbit's foot?
0: No, I think Cooper's going to do that himself.
1: Oh.
0: To pick up the pieces. But if you want a lucky rabbit's foot.
1: No, I'm good.
0: I will have four.
1: I think I'm good. Yeah. Beckler and Shauna on

0: showing up for young people.
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21: Another beautiful day with a mix of sun and cloud, high of 23. It's already 14 in Calgary.
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0: man, the weather's been so nice the last few days.
1: Has it ever? Yesterday was perfect, too.
0: Yeah, it was hot. Yep. I was sitting out in the sunshine, and I was like, man, I'd better put on sunscreen. But this is crazy. I then looked at the forecast, and it was one on the UV index.
1: Just one?
0: One. And I was just like, that's crazy. It was at 4 p.m., I think, but it was hot. Like, the sun was hot. I was sweating, and it was one. And I looked into that, and I was just like, obviously, I understand that this time of year, it's not quite as powerful as midsummer, but I didn't really fully realize that it was that low in the UV index.
1: Yeah, and it's the angle that it comes in at, isn't it?
0: Yeah.
1: Yeah.
0: So because of the angle, it travels so much further, and then it really, you're just not at risk of the UV rays because it's all scattered through clouds and haze,
1: right.
0: And then the angle is so far away that by the time it gets to you, it's actually not causing any harmful issues to your skin. So,
1: whereas in the summer, early afternoon, when it's right above you.
0: Yeah. But I was like, that's crazy. One. Like, that's... You'd assume it would be cloudy out or rainy if it's one. But yeah, at this time of year, it's really not harmful.
1: And that was at 4 o'clock?
0: 4 o'clock,
1: yeah. So earlier, it probably would have, what, peaked around 2?
0: Yeah,
1: UV
0: I think
1: two?
0: It was 3 midday. But even 3 is considered low on the UV index.
1: Yeah, so. You'd have to be in direct sunlight for a long time to do any damage to yourself. I know, I was outside yesterday, earlier in the afternoon, for like an hour straight, right in the sun.
0: Yep.
1: And didn't burn.
0: No.
1: Maybe got a little color, but...
0: I know. But it was crazy. I guess our UV season is late April to early September. So we've got the UV season where it's harmful, which of course makes sense. But I never even heard it said that way, the UV season.
1: UV season.
0: UV season. That's what it is.
1: We're out of UV season
0: now,
1: aren't we?
0: Out of UV season. We're good. You can go straight in that sunshine.
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0: Darcy's and Kayflay, live in Melissa's Mistake. Plus two nights at the Banff Ptarmigan Inn.
1: We're calling out a name right now. Register at
2: x929.ca. Just want to check in a couple weeks into this contest and see how you're doing.
3: Yeah.
2: Are you hanging in there?
3: Are you good?
2: It can be a long haul.
3: It can be.
2: 1 weekend only veterans. Mm-hmm. If you're new to the contest, we'll tell you that. And we realize it is a big commitment to listen for your name.
3: Yeah.
2: Three times a day. It totally used to be like six times a day.
3: Which is crazy.
2: It?
3: Yeah, I think so.
2: Made it a little more manageable now.
3: Yes. You just check in with us three times. That's all.
2: That's it.
3: Say hey. No.
2: And
3: hey.
2: You know, this goes on for, it can be a couple months.
3: Yeah.
2: And you may ultimately not hear your name. There are a lot of entries. But if you do, we can promise you that you're going to have a weekend that you just can't get anywhere else.
3: Yeah.
2: And anyone who's been there will tell you the same thing. And it's why people continue to listen three times a day, every day.
3: It's a free weekend. You get to stay out in Banff, in one of the most beautiful places in the world. You get private shows two nights in a row. You get to hang with us. We all party together. It's everything about it is just the most fun.
2: Yes.
3: Yeah.
2: We have such a great crew there every year.
3: Yep.
2: End up making friends.
3: Totally.
2: We all get along.
3: Yep.
2: And this year, the lineup of bands is just so strong, too.
3: We all get a little tipsy in the hot tub together.
2: Indeed, we do.
3: Yep. All that.
2: Indeed, we do.
3: So we get naked together in the hot tub, that is, of course.
2: Oh.
3: Yeah.
2: I wasn't there for any of those.
3: Well, that's fine.
2: So I left out on purpose. And right now, we're looking for... Stefan Katowski. Is that how you'd say that, Shauna?
3: Yeah.
2: Stefan Katowski. That's you. 403-238-9929. We'll start the timer. 92 seconds to call back.
3: Yeah. Do
2: this,
3: it.
2: This guy's playing 1 weekend only this year, and I'm very excited. Haven't seen him live before.
3: Me neither. Stoked
2: for it.
3: It's
2: Boyd Golden on X.
3: Yeah.

0: Well, Stefan Kotowski was on the ball.
1: Yeah, he was. He texted us nearly immediately.
0: And then called right away.
1: Oh, yeah.
0: Covering all of his bases.
1: Hell yeah.
0: He described himself as a longtime listener, first time attendee in Banff at One Weekend Only. So
1: yes.
0: We're excited to get Stefan out there as a first timer.
1: Mm-hmm.
0: And hopefully you as well, whether you've been there or not before.
1: Together. That's what, no, I'm
0: when
1: just kidding.
0: When are these naked hot tub parties happening?
1: Yeah, it's fine.
0: After hours?
1: This time maybe I'll let you know.
0: Speaking of after hours, Mariah and Ty do a live podcast recording there as well. We have all kinds of stuff going on during the week.
1: Sure do.
0: The weekend at One Weekend Only, we do alternative
1: bingo.
0: We
1: yeah.
0: do hungover yoga.
1: Mm-hmm.
0: Yeah, it's great.
1: Yeah.
0: Next name at 11 o'clock. Get your name on the call list at x929.ca. And as always, a big spot.

0: The Big Experiment.
1: Yes. So we want you to display an X in some way. That's it. We have $5,000 up for grabs. You got to get creative. You can put an X anywhere you want. And we're going to then take a look at all the entries. And down the line, we'll get to some finalists. And from there, we will determine who gets to win.
0: It wouldn't even have to be a physical X.
1: We're right.
0: Like, we just want to, we want you to show us how big of a fan you are of the station.
1: Yeah.
0: And you could win yourself $5,000.
1: Mm-hmm.
0: Like, I was trying to think of some ideas yesterday because I'm not allowed to enter.
1: No,
0: I can't
1: me
0: win this money, nor can my wife.
1: No.
0: She's a family member, so.
1: I know. My boyfriend was like, can I enter? And I'm like, no.
0: No.
1: Sorry.
0: So if I was approaching this as a fan of the station, like, what were some of the things, what were some of the things that I would look at, you know?
1: Mm-hmm.
0: I was thinking, okay, maybe I'd find someone with a cornfield.
1: Yes.
0: And I'd put the X logo in the cornfield.
1: Mm-hmm. You could just paint your like garage with an X, just giant garage, you know, painting mural if
0: sure.
1: you felt like it.
0: If you have access to a building or something.
1: And that's the other thing too. I was thinking like if you have a unique work experience or like place or access to a crane, I know that's crazy, but like hang it from there. Do take advantage of the stuff you got access to, you know?
0: Hire a skywriter.
1: Oh.
0: Do we have skywriters around here?
1: I don't know.
0: I've never seen anything written in the sky before.
1: But you know those banners behind the planes?
0: Yeah.
1: I was thinking, can you get one of those?
0: Could you get one of those?
1: No, a billboard, something like that.
0: I was even trying to think outside the box.
1: Mm-hmm.
0: Like, maybe you have a connection to somebody very famous.
1: Yeah.
0: And could take advantage of them.
1: You could get them to wear like an X shirt or something like that.
0: Right?
1: Yeah. Yeah, and it could be more something like shave an X in your head. You know, that's a commitment.
0: I think it would probably have to be something bigger than that to win the contest.
1: Probably, yeah. But
0: we do have people talking about getting tattoos.
1: Mm-hmm.
0: So
1: there's lots of people who are down for the tattoo. I almost am like, we might have to just do a group tattoo regardless, really.
0: Just for fun?
1: Yeah, just for funsies.
0: Yeah.
1: Maybe 1 week alone only. We should look into that too. Anyway.
0: But anything. Like, you're limited only by your own creativity,
1: mm-hmm.
0: right?
1: And do you have a plane? Can you fart out next from the back of your plane? Okay.
0: Skywriting. That's
1: yeah.
0: what it is.
1: Oh, right. Yeah. Sorry. But you can do it yourself. Fart out yourself. I don't know how.
0: We're going to take a look at all these submissions. It'll go to a fan vote. And the winner will be announced on November 9th, and that person will win $5,000 plus a bunch of other things that we're going to be adding.
1: Yeah, we're going to keep adding some exciting stuff too. So,
0: and we promise it'll be worth whatever work you put into this.
1: Oh, yeah.

0: Calgary, in the traditional territories of the Treaty 7 Nations in southern Alberta.
1: And the Métis Nation of Alberta, Region 3.
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0: For those of you who don't know, my boyfriend works with the Prince Albert Raiders. They're a WHL hockey team equivalent to like the Calgary Hitmen.
1: Mm-hmm.
0: So his team last year won the Eastern Conference and East Division, which kind of a big deal.
1: They had a nice little playoff run, didn't they?
0: Super nice playoff run. So during their home opener last week, which, yeah, their season already has started, they had this big banner raising, right? And then the WHL, they give them these banners and then they raise them. Something bad happened, though, during this whole thing, Beckler. So on one side of one of the banners, there was a missing E in Raiders.
1: So it was just Raiders?
0: Raiders. So they raised these banners to the rafters and had this huge ceremony. It was super dramatic and everybody's cheering. And then all of a sudden, people are looking up and I'm like, oh my
1: you
0: God.
1: Start to realize that
0: the Raiders are misspelled on the one banner.
1: Oh, that's funny.
0: So it's hilarious. I think it's funny. Of course, horrible for the team because now all anybody is talking about is this missing E in the right. Raiders banner. And also what people don't realize, it's actually the league that gave them these banners. It wasn't the team who made this mistake.
1: But nobody knows that. So everyone just thinks that the team are the dummies, right?
0: So it was WHL. And what happened is, I guess these banners are delivered and they were vacuum sealed and they got them late. And so, of course, they were displayed with the face up where everything was spelled correctly. So they looked at them and like, they're good to go. So they get them all set up and then nobody realized that there was an E missing on the other side.
1: Man.
0: And they went up. So
1: that's really funny.
0: I was killing myself. And of course, Cliff is furious. Everybody's furious. Yeah. And I'm like, that is so funny to me, man. Like everything about that is hilarious. It's
1: the talk of the town.
0: Oh my God. Yeah. So I guess they made a statement online about it and they said, look, this is what happened. Like it was an honest mistake. The league delivered these banners and we didn't realize blah, blah, blah. Then the league phones them and says, you need to take that tweet down right now.
1: For throwing the league under the bus?
0: Throwing the league under the bus. And they're like, but it was your fault. So now they're getting fined.
1: No way.
0: Because they outed the league for that mistake. So they're being fined $1,000 for this. And then the league is not explaining to anybody publicly why the team was fined. They just said it was because of unleague-like behavior or something like that. And I was like, oh my God, this whole thing is hilarious. The drama. I still think the whole thing is really funny.
1: That's so funny.
0: But I had this idea for him and I said, okay, you got to play it. Go with it. Like, have fun with this now if this is a thing. So one of the big slogans for PA is unapologetically PA.
1: Mm-hmm.
0: So I said,
1: that's
0: okay,
1: like a tourism slogan.
0: That's kind of a tourism slogan, and the team has adopted it as their slogan because they're kind of seen as one of the black sheep teams in the league too. They're like the badasses a little bit and stuff. So unapologetically PA, they use a lot of their stuff. So I said, okay, on the front of a t-shirt, just have the E. Black shirt, have an E on it.
1: With the logo?
0: With the logo. And then on the back, put on unapologetically PA, but have the E missing. Because it's right in the center of unapologetically, that one E in the word, and have it missing, and then the front have the E. And I said,
1: oh, that's smart.
0: Sell that shirt.
1: Lean into it.
0: Oh my God, lean into it. And
1: fans
0: all your
1: would love
0: fans,
1: that.
0: Right? I was like, I would buy that shirt because that's so funny.
1: Yep.
0: It says nothing about the league. You're not saying anything about the league. You just have an E on one front and then the slogan on the other, missing an E, just a gap in the middle where that E would be.
1: That's brilliant.
0: It's like, sell it.
1: Those would
0: Do
1: sell
0: it.
1: Out. They would be such an inside joke amongst fans of the team.
0: And fans
1: right?
0: love that stuff.
1: Yeah.
0: And again, that they know that they're up against it and people don't like that team in the league. And I'm like, man, you got to do it. You got to sell that shirt. So anyway, he passed it along. And I'm hoping that they print those up because, again, that's all you need.
1: That's
0: super
1: really clever.
0: Simple.
1: I like that.
0: Do it and play up. Yeah, play up with it. Like it's a thing. It happened. Go with it. So I have to do.
1: When you were telling me about this and the banner's going up and people are realizing that the E is missing. It's too bad it was the E and not the A in Raiders.
0: Because then it would say Riders.
1: Then it would say Riders, that's who are the defending Grey Cup champions. And up it goes, and everyone's like, it says Riders.
0: Oh my God.
1: Go Riders.
0: In Saskatchewan,
1: Riders,
0: Terry would be like,
1: Riders.
0: Woo! Yeah, yeah! Yeah, I love that!
2: Beckler and Shauna on X.

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10: In traffic right now, there is a crash on McKnight Boulevard at Stony Northeast, partially blocking eastbound to northbound exit. Another northbound Métis approaching Country Hills Boulevard Northeast, spot blocking the left lane. And one southbound here for the Project Pagan Trail, southeast blocking the right lane. Is anything else? 238X929.
11: 11 degrees right now, 23 for a high today with a mix of sun and cloud. Is the nice weather?
10: The
11: nice weather continues.
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0: There was a thread on Reddit recently asking Canadians which cities they would recommend for Europeans visiting. And of course, all the obvious answers you can imagine were present in the replies. Mm-hmm. But there was one that came up quite a few times. It surprised me. Any guesses, Shauna?
1: Well, I think so. Vancouver, Toronto, Banff, those were all course. Came up.
0: Yeah.
1: Montreal?
0: No, much, much smaller.
1: Oh.
0: Much smaller and much closer to here. Kind of a sneaky little interesting place.
1: Kananaskis, Canmore, Vulcan.
0: Keep going.
1: Vulcan because it's Star Trek.
0: Somewhere that's really...
1: Torrington, the Gopher Hole Museum
0: not
1: town.
0: Not like anywhere else.
1: Oh, Drumheller.
0: Drumheller.
1: Yeah.
0: Lots of people are like, you got to go to Drumheller.
1: That makes sense.
0: And...
1: There's nowhere like it in the world.
0: It's like you're on a different planet.
1: 100%. So it makes perfect sense.
0: Yes.
1: Because so many other places, there are comparisons within Europe, right?
0: Yeah.
1: Except, for, like, you know, they have mountains. They've got all kinds, you know.
0: Even Banff is like the European, or is the Canadian version of, like, Zermatt, Switzerland.
1: Okay, I'm
0: right?
1: glad. Because for a second, I thought you were going to say, like, Montreal or Quebec City, because it's the most European-like place we have. And I was like, please no, because that has no comparison to real Europe. So Drumheller makes more sense.
0: I've never been to either of those places, so I couldn't say Quebec yeah. City or Montreal. But Drumheller is, it's very, it is unique. It's like you said, nowhere else I've ever been.
1: It truly is.
0: The landscape is crazy.
1: It is
0: crazy.
1: Like you are in land of dinosaurs. You are in the land before time when you go there, literally. So,
0: yeah. And there's some cool little spots cool. there. I think the Royal Tyrell Museum is like worth the trip out there in itself.
1: Mm-hmm.
0: But I mean, yeah. there's lots of people who say when you come to Calgary, you should check out Calgary, obviously see Banff. And then if you have time, also see Drumheller.
1: And then Torrington for the Gopher Hole Museum.
0: Pardon me.
1: Obviously,
0: and Vulcan because it's
1: yes.
0: Star Wars. Yes.
1: Star Wars.
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0: I came across this post yesterday and it said, win a date with Isaac Francis. Do you know who Isaac Francis is, Beckler?
1: No, but this sounds exciting.
0: It doesn't.
1: Ooh,
0: it sounds so
1: exciting. You could
0: so
1: win a date
0: exciting.
1: With him?
0: This is what I thought about the whole thing. I have no idea who Isaac Francis is either. I had to look him up. Apparently, he's on Too Hot to Handle.
1: Okay.
0: Uh-huh. So a reality TV star. The whole concept, though, of winning a date with somebody... And this seems to pop up more often than I think it should, where it's like, you can win a date with this person. And I'm always just like, that sounds like my worst nightmare.
1: Remember the movie, Win a Date with Tad Hamilton?
0: Oh, yeah.
1: I don't remember anything about the movie.
0: Me neither, but I remember the name.
1: But you could win a date with Tad Hamilton.
0: Like, that can't not be awkward, can it? Like, if you win a date with somebody, there's no way that that is not an awkward situation in every way.
1: Would you extend that to, like, the charity auctions where you, like, bid on somebody? You bid on a date with somebody and the money goes to charity?
0: Yeah. I kind of feel that with it. Although, I guess in that case, if there's other people around, it's different. Or if you're going with a bunch of people and there's, like, activities that you're doing, you know, and it's not quite an actual date, that's one thing. But, like... If you're sitting and it's like, wouldn't date with Buck Martinez, and I love Buck Martinez, but you're sitting across the table at him, just you and him, I don't know if that would be, you know, I guess it has to, it depends on who it is too. If you're charismatic and can carry a conversation right. and make it okay, that's one thing. But like on either end, you could get somebody who's really obsessive.
1: Oh, for sure. But you I guess I that's, mean? I mean, if you're in the dating world... It can kind of go that way anyways,
0: it's
1: right?
0: It's not a real like, date, right? Like, do you actually go on that thinking me and Isaac Francis are going to get married down the line?
1: Well, do you want to hear something crazy?
0: Yes.
1: One of my buddies met his first wife. He bought her at a charity auction.
0: Oh, my God, really?
1: And they got married.
0: Oh.
1: They're not together anymore.
0: Okay.
1: But they,
0: but
1: were, they were married, had a kid
0: while.
1: Together. Yeah, they were together for a while.
0: Wow.
1: So, yeah.
0: All right. So maybe I'm...
1: I think he thought she was hot in the auction.
0: Okay.
1: Bought her. Money goes to charity. They went on a date, ended up getting married.
0: So what you're saying is we need to go back to just buying wives because apparently it works pretty well.
1: The auction block. Or win a date with Isaac Francis. Maybe you'll marry Isaac Francis.
0: Oh, my God.
1: Whoever he
0: maybe.
1: Is.
0: Yeah.
1: Very exciting.
0: Apparently he's hot and likes to take his shirt off all the time. So there you go. It's a good start.
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23: Couple of things going on in traffic now. There's a crash eastbound 64th at Hunter Horn Road northeast. Southbound Deerfoot after 17th Ave southeast, one blocking the right lane. Another one eastbound Glenmore approaching 14th Street southwest, blocking the left lane. And southbound Deerfoot approaching Pagan southeast. Anything else? 238-X929.
24: 11 degrees right now, high of 23 today with a mix of sun and cloud. Tomorrow, mix of sun and cloud and 21.
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0: Just a real quick only reason why here, Shauna.
1: Okay.
0: This is a fairly new segment on the show where we see strange behavior and try to figure out why.
1: Mm-hmm. We come up with our own reasons, creative ones.
0: This cleaning company came up on my feed, and I was reading into like the home cleaning services that they offer, and their post made it explicit that they will absolutely not clean microwaves. They will do the rest of your house.
1: Okay.
0: And I imagine being a cleaning company, they probably see some absolute horror shows.
1: I can't imagine.
0: And they can deal with that.
1: Uh-huh.
0: Your disgusting bathroom, your shower, uh-huh, whatever. They'll do all that.
1: Yeah.
0: They will not touch your microwave. That's on you.
1: Okay. Well, the obvious first one I can think of is they got electrocuted by a microwave in the past job, right? Yeah.
0: Okay.
1: So something happened. They just touched.
0: A little spooked by it, eh?
1: Yeah. So that's it.
0: I was thinking maybe they had to clean out like a high school cafeteria microwave,
1: mm-hmm,
0: and they just said, never again. No,
1: yeah,
0: never again.
1: I mean, perhaps the owner of the cleaning business has serious radiophobia, where they are terrified of radiation, or just microphobia, which I looked up is actually a thing, your fear of microwaves.
0: Is
1: you could
0: it?
1: Just genuinely hate, be scared of something about microwaves, can't do.
0: That might be the actual reason behind this.
1: Well,
0: I thought maybe the technology is against their religion. I don't know if there are any religions that prohibit microwaves, probably.
1: Maybe, yeah. They came to a house where a hoarder had a collection of ancient pizza pockets they kept in the microwave for safekeeping. So that just...
0: Yeah, I know, I thought of that, but even like cleaners would see the worst things,
1: it's
0: right?
1: It's true.
0: And even that, I feel
1: scary,
0: like wouldn't be...
1: Yeah, scary rotten pizza pockets, probably not
0: beyond
1: enough.
0: Them, right?
1: No.
0: The only other thing I can think of is that maybe the cleaners are aliens. They employ mostly aliens.
1: Oh.
0: And they can't survive that frequency of microwave radiation.
1: Right. Okay, that one makes a little more sense. The only other one I had was that somebody pooped in the microwave, obviously, and they just had to deal with that. But again, and then they cooked it, and it was just not a good, like, cooked poop. Just not...
0: On the popcorn setting. And they're just like... I will do anything, but I won't do that.
1: Yeah, they don't want to see exploding poop anymore.
2: Beckler and Shauna on X.

0: You may recall a while back, Beckler, you saw this mobile piercing studio, mm-hmm. and you're like, that's cool. And you were asking why people would potentially want a mobile piercing studio. And I said, well, I have done that on a whim. I pierced the second hole in my ear and was like, why not? And then I said, if that piercing studio arrived here between our show time, before the show ended at 10 a.m., that I would get my nipple pierced.
1: And they didn't show up.
0: Didn't show up.
1: And everybody was watching with bated breath to see if it would pull up.

0: Now, the time had kind of passed, right? I said, like, okay, let's do it before 10 a.m., and it didn't happen. So I was like, okay, well, I mean, it's not quite the same now.
1: Not as exciting, yeah.
0: No, but then I was thinking, I did that great cycle challenge in August, mm-hmm. and I realized that my donation page is still open right now, and it's still logging my kilometers. So I'm about to hit 1,000 kilometers on a bicycle. Now, all wow. of the proceeds that go toward this charity, I raised $6,200.
1: Mm-hmm.
0: Dollars total, and that donation page is still active until the end of this month.
1: And that money goes towards kids cancer research.
0: Yeah, so it's all a good cause. You get a tax receipt if you donate, and it's still open. So then I was thinking this: what about if we raise another $1,000 this week? Friday, I will get my nipple pierced on the air.
1: For real?
0: For real.
1: If we could raise $1,000,
0: yep.
1: By well, I guess it would have to be Thursday for you to set it up, right?
0: I guess so. Yeah. Although yeah. I talked to the people at the Mobile Piercing Studio and they are available if this does happen. Because okay. I said that it might happen. It might be a thing. And they said that they're around on Friday. So
1: and you will get your nipple pierced live on the radio.
0: I will get my nipple pierced live on the radio if we raise $1,000 for
1: on
0: charity.
1: On Friday.
0: Yeah. And I think it's going to be pretty tough to do. I don't think we're going to do it. Because
1: really? I think $1,000 seems very doable.
0: I don't know. It's like a lot of people have already donated that listen mm-hmm. to the show and stuff. And that's
1: okay.
0: So I'm not
1: right.
0: sure.
1: You're not starting from scratch here, right?
0: We aren't. So. But again, it goes toward charity. So if you would like to donate, that link is still up on our Instagram, but we can send it to you. We'll post about this as well.
1: Okay.
0: And I think that should be it.
1: Well, this is exciting.
0: It's a,
1: you have issued a challenge.
0: Charity fundraiser.
1: It's a Nipsey hustle.
0: It's a
1: and the hustle is for charity.
0: Funds for fun bags. But no, it's for the kids. It's titty piercings for tiny people, okay? We're working
1: Welcome
0: on a name.
1: Shauna Jefferson's titty piercings for tiny people. That makes it sound like you're piercing the kids' nipples.
0: That's no.
1: There will be none of that.
0: No, that's not,
1: no.
0: No, raising money
1: Shauna's
0: for the
1: adult
0: small
1: woman.
0: People. I'll get the titty. All right. Anyway, this is okay.
1: This is an interesting combination.
0: This is a strange thing that's going on.
1: But whatever you got to do to get that money, right?
0: Kids need boobs too. So we're
1: okay. So if you want to text us at 403-238-9929 and support Shauna's nipple piercing fundraiser.
0: Titty Watch continues for this week and we'll see if we make it to
1: wow.
0: a grand.
1: So
0: all
1: Friday
0: right?
1: could be very exciting here.
0: Could be.
1: But we need $1,000.
0: We need $1,000.
1: Come on.

0: got a message from a friend of the show, Justin, who said his dad was listening to the radio station on his Alexa.
1: Oh, okay.
0: But it wasn't us. It was another station called 92.9 The X.
1: Okay.
0: Very similar name.
1: Wow.
0: But he said it was hard rock.
1: I wonder where that is.
0: I'm not sure. I haven't looked that up. But he's like, it was Papa Roach and AC/DC.
1: Terry
0: and
1: Station. Terry X.
0: Where would that be?
1: No idea.
0: Wisconsin?
1: Oh, wow. Okay.
0: In Wisconsin, maybe? If that's the right one I'm thinking of.
1: Okay.
0: But yeah, us in an alternate universe where it is just a big time Terry Station. Where we aren't X92.9 Calgary's Alternative. 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
1: Five Finger Death Punch.
0: Papa Roach.
1: Hinder.
0: 3 Days Grace.
1: Default.
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1: Metallica.
0: Volbeat.
1: Titties.
0: Volbeat.
1: Big titties.
0: UFC results.
1: Two-stroke engines.
0: Work pants on the couch.
1: Titties.
0: Volbeat.
1: Sleds.
0: Back pain from a sled crash.
1: Smelling like diesel fuel.
0: Titties.
1: Hiffing on. I can't. Hoffing on a darkness kid steer.
0: Full beat. Riding with your old lady in the middle seat of your truck, even though the passenger seat is open.
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4: few things happening in traffic right now to be aware of. There is a crash eastbound 64th at Hunderhorn Road Northeast. There's another one on eastbound Glenmore approaching 14th Street Southwest. One southbound Deerford approaching Kagan Trail Southeast, blocking multiple lanes there. And then we got a message. I'm trying to remember where this is, but I haven't seen it updated yet. Can't find it. So I'm sorry. Okay. Anyway, we'll, if you see anything else, 238X929.
17: 11 degrees right now, 23 for a high today, a mix of sun and cloud. Tomorrow, mix of sun and cloud and 21.
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0: Welcome to Conspiracy Corner, your platform for outlandish conspiracy theories. Beckler, Shauna.
1: Hello.
0: We've talked about one of the most dystopian things I've heard of in a while, these hand farms.
1: Yeah.
0: This is where gig workers are agreeing to wear body cameras. They get paid to wear a camera on their body, which just studies the movements of their hands as they go about their day, as they cook, clean, do chores.
1: So that they can teach the robots to do the same thing.
0: Yeah, how our hands work.
1: Be just as dexterous. That's terrifying.
0: Did you see the commercial for the Tesla robot?
1: No.
0: I'll send that to you after. Yeah, I'll try to find it. It's
1: spooky.
0: It's both cool and terrifying at the same time.
1: Joy.
0: Which a lot of this stuff is.
1: Mm-hmm.
0: So I have a pair of those Meta glasses.
1: Yeah.
0: And I know those are like quite contentious right now because some people think they're used to like infringe on other people's privacy.
1: Spy on
0: and that.
1: People yeah. and look people weird.
0: And I don't use it for that. I use it primarily to listen to podcasts when I run.
1: Mm-hmm.
0: But
1: and creep on women.
0: I don't use it to creep on women. And I always never understood that argument anyways, because you could just take your phone out and casually take a picture of someone if you were trying to creep anyways, right? People do that all the time, right?
1: It's true, but this is much less obvious. That's what I do understand, because you can't quite tell.
0: It has a light that comes on when it's recording.
1: And now when people know that, you can take a look. Yeah.
0: Bypass the light, it's obvious, I think. At least to me it is. So no, I don't use it for that.
1: You tape up the light, I know.
0: But I'm
1: I'm trying to get you canceled. He does not use his glasses. Everybody, just to be clear, Beckler does not
0: use his glasses for that.
1: Yeah, no, don't want to get you canceled for that. No.
0: But I was wondering, is it possible that, you know, Meta AI, who run these, like who created these glasses in a partnership with Ray-Ban and Oakley and that, could they be using that data for the very same thing?
1: Yeah.
0: Because they have a first-person view of how we move through the world. And, like, if you have these glasses, you only see what you record. Like, I have to actively turn them on, and then you have to download it from the cloud.
1: Mm-hmm.
0: But would it be so tough for them to just be, like, kind of running it all the time? And
1: this
0: just studying?
1: This reminds me of, remember when we first started getting, like the little cams on your laptops? And everybody was like, they're recording you, even if it's not recording, right? And everybody was, like, then taping up their little recording and stuff. Yeah, mate. So, I mean, same argument.
0: And I don't know if that was ever proven to be true.
1: I don't think so. I think people were talking about how you could potentially hack into those or whatever. But I think it's pretty rare. It's one of those, like, you know, people are just being extra cautious. And this might be able to do the same thing.
0: Well, and I know people said for years, like, our phones are listening to us.
1: Yeah.
0: And I'd never really bought that, but they are listening, because if you say Siri, it'll turn on.
1: It's true.
0: Right?
1: Yeah.
0: So it's obviously listening in that sense. Mm-hmm. I wonder if the glasses aren't doing the same thing and just
1: creepy, but
0: studying the world around us and
1: probably
0: learning from that information.
1: The more information, the better for these robots,
0: for sure.
1: Obviously. So
0: yeah.
1: I can't.
0: Watching what your hands do.
1: Yeah.
0: Watching where you look.
1: At women. I'm just kidding.
0: You're going to get me canceled.

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0: My boyfriend Cliff lives in Prince Albert, and he was talking about how they have the slogan, you can't spell paradise without PA, which I think is
1: hilarious. I don't think I've heard that one before.
0: Me neither. And it's a new one, I guess. In fact, he got me this hat that says it, and it's really funny because, I mean, Prince Albert gets a bit of a bad rap, right? Mm-hmm. People don't overly like it. It's cold. It's very cold in the winter. In the summer, beautiful. There's great lakes. The winter really
1: tough
0: sucks.
1: Folks that live there.
0: Totally. Yeah. I love, though, when smaller places, I mean, Prince Albert is 50,000. It's not that small. 30,000 maybe, but not that small. But I love when these smaller towns and stuff get these slogans that are kind of funny like that, and it plays up on it a little. Like, the other one that I can think of right off the bat is Fox Vegas. So you know how Fox Creek, Alberta, have you heard Fox Vegas before?
1: I think just from you.
0: Okay. It's actually like a common thing there.
1: Oh, is it? Okay.
0: Yeah. And it's one that they like to say, and it's a bit of a joke too, because obviously it's nothing like Vegas and Fox Creek, Alberta. But the reasoning for that I actually just heard recently. It's because workers drive in for like camps, like supplies and smokes and stuff, and it's kind of the closest place they can get all their stuff. So Fox Vegas it is. But then, can you think of any others that have funny slogans like that?
1: Would you count Kelowna-fornia?
0: That's pretty funny.
1: Have you heard that one?
0: No, that's really funny.
1: Because it at least thinks it has sort of the same vibe.
0: Okay.
1: So
0: yeah. The other one, Bigger Saskatchewan. Do you remember what their slogan is?
1: New York is big, but this is bigger.
0: Which I love that as just an official slogan. That's amazing. But again, obviously, if you're comparing it to New York, nothing like it, right?
1: Right.
0: So there's
1: got to be lots of those that we just don't know about from all these little towns all over the place, kind of playing into the fact that they're small and there isn't a lot going on there.
0: I know. Like, Devon is a place on earth is the one for Devon, Alberta, which also just really funny because you're like, that doesn't say anything.
1: I went looking through our archives and this is kind of on the fringes of my memory, Shauna, because I think we probably took this call on the air like 10 years ago. We might have still been on the afternoon show, in fact. And we sound a lot younger in this clip, but this is exactly what you're talking about. We mentioned Drumheller earlier on the show today, but
2: so I used to, like, I lived there, hey?
3: Okay.
2: In Drumheller. So, it gets really old real fast, hey? But it's like, woohoo, good times in the Badlands, right? When you get drunk.
3: Good times in the Badlands.
2: Right?
3: You guys want to make some bad decisions today?
2: And then, like, when the water comes, it's really high, like, during flood times and stuff.
3: Yeah.
2: It's always fun to say Drumheller high water.
3: Oh, Drumheller high water.
0: Oh my god, these are amazing.
3: Oh, that joke is so bad.
0: Oh,
2: yeah. And here's my favorite one, is Drumheller, land of dinosaurs and vaginosaurs.
3: Dinosaurs and vaginosaurs.
0: Oh my god. Did you come up with these, or are these just...
2: Oh yeah, these are all mine, yep.
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13: A few things happening in traffic to just be aware of. There is a crash, 24th Avenue, 38th Street Northeast. Another one eastbound, 64th Avenue at Hunterhorn Road Northeast. One eastbound, Glenmore approaching 14th Street Southwest. And one southbound, Deerport approaching Peg and Southeast. Anything else? 238-X929.
14: 23 for a high today, a mix of sun and cloud. 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
15: Coming up on X, it's Two for Tuesday. One hit, one deep cut, same artist. Two for

0: I was sitting outside yesterday and there were some young people beside me that were talking about getting wasted. And I was like, wow. So young people sometimes still do get drunk.
1: Didn't think the young kids were getting after it at all, but...
0: No, lots of them don't. Some of them are, I guess. I was like, okay, but they were all talking about their drunk tells, and I thought this whole thing was hilarious. So one girl was like, yeah, you can always tell when I'm drunk because I get this super seductive voice. And then she was imitating it. She was like, yeah, it's like this. And then her friends were like, yeah, you totally do. And they were all just laughing about this. Do you have a drunk tell, Beckler?
1: It's funny to be aware of your drunk tell,
0: very,
1: isn't it?
0: Very much so, yeah.
1: Not really. Okay. In fact, a lot of times, like when I have been quite drunk, people are surprised to find out that I was quite drunk.
0: Yeah.
1: For me, I think McKenna would say it's if I start repeating myself.
0: Oh, okay.
1: And then it's time for me to go home.
0: That's a good giveaway for lots of people. We have one buddy who like does this hand curl thing where he caresses his beer as if it's a baby and he's trying to protect it. The minute he does the hand curl, you know he's had a few too many. Right? You're like, the minute he's just like holding on to that thing for dear life, you're like, okay, he's really protecting that booze right now.
1: I had one friend similarly who his arms used to get higher and higher throughout the night until he had like little T-Rex arms. I still remember a party in my dad's garage where he was like full T-Rex.
0: Why is that what you're doing?
1: I don't know. We're like, go home.
0: Oh, that's funny.
1: You're done.
0: Oh, man. My friend Boobs.
1: How's Boobs, by the way?
0: Boobs is really good.
1: Good.
0: She was the funniest because she would go into straight Brampton gangster speak. Like, she go from being just, like, you know, talking like a normal human to just, like, wanting to fight people. And then her whole way of speaking changed.
1: That tells me that's who she really is.
0: Uh-huh.
1: And she's just masking, trying to put on, like, a more...
0: Oh, she was scrappy. And then she was, trying to put on the, like, lovely, innocent, I'm, you know, very nice. And then she get a few drinks in her. It's like when people's, you know, accents come out the more they drink. And that happens lots, especially the East Coast accent. I love when that comes out the more people drink. Yeah, and that one you just can't get it. That was her with gangster speak, right? That's how she really speaks. So it comes out.
1: I was trying to remember what yours is because I know we've talked about this before. You get a bad eye, don't you?
0: Yeah.
1: You get a stinky eye.
0: So only if I have hard liquor. So beer, it's the same. People are always like, I can't really tell if you're drunk and you're on beer, but I can't handle hard liquor. So if Matt Berry, who loves mixing cocktails, comes by, I'm like, I'm in trouble. If I have a cocktail, I get pirate eye. So the one eye just goes really, really squinty and the other one stays the same. So I look like I'm constantly winking at you. And if you see me like that, I need to go home.
1: Why is that girl across the bar giving me the stink eye?
0: Right.
1: But she's more not. Like that's how her face
0: a drunken wink. Why is it? Oh, geez, that's bad.
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0: You know what that means. Every Tuesday, Beckler and Shauna pick one artist and play two tracks. One hit, one deep cut. Two for Tuesdays on X.
1: This is another request from a friend of the show, although I once again forgot to write down who it was.
2: Oh, no.
1: So I wish I could give them a shout out, but...
2: That's okay.
1: If this was your request, then please text us and claim it.
2: Yeah.
1: This person wanted to hear two from Spoon.
2: Oh!
1: The band Spoon.
2: A two from Spoon.
1: One big hit, one deep cut. So we're going to start with, I think... their biggest hit, cool. 2007, off the record, Ga Ga Ga Ga Ga, bad name for a record.
2: Terrible name for a record.
1: It's The Underdogs.

0: We're doing Spoon for Two for Tuesday.
1: We're doing Spoon.
0: One artist, two songs, one big hit, one deep cut.
1: Yeah.
0: This is your deep cut.
1: Okay.
0: More recent Spoon. This one came out in 2022. I haven't heard this song. Actually, we're going to be listening to this for the first time, but this was a request from a listener who has yet to come forward and claim it.
1: Sweet.
0: But you can make a request for Two for Tuesday.
1: Let's
0: at 403-238-9929. This is the hardest cut.

0: friend was traveling recently and I warned him about airlines are being really tight when it comes to the size of your carry-on. Excuse me, your personal item.
1: Not even your carry-on.
0: So basically, all these airlines, they have different tiers now. And so if you go the ultra basic, the cheapest flight, you get a personal item only, not a carry-on.
1: Can that be a backpack?
0: It can be a backpack, but they are doing this thing now where they're forcing you to put your backpack into the little holder thing just to make sure it fits, the measuring device. And it's got to be pretty flexible and pretty small to fit into that thing. And okay. I was telling him that, and I've learned the tips and tricks to do this. So I was just saying, just so you know, don't think that a regular size backpack is going to get in that. And if they measure it, you're in trouble. So I've done some things before where I've taken some items out of the backpack and then hit it by the garbage can and then walked over and like put it in. I'm like, look, it fits. And then I put like my running shoes back in. Because here's the thing. That backpack will go and fit under the seat and I know it.
1: Yeah.
0: And as long as I'm not putting it in the overhead bins, which I never will, I don't understand why they're making such a big deal about it fitting in this tiny little sizing device. It's just a money thing, right?
1: Mm-hmm.
0: So I kind of got frustrated. I'm like, I'm going to work my way around this. I also like ordered this bag on Amazon that has no structure to it. So it's way easier to fit into that thing.
1: Cram it in there.
0: I was warning him and he's like, no, I've never had that before. And I'm like, okay, man. Sure as heck he gets there and they are. They're making him put all the backpacks into that measuring device. So he was telling me he spent 10 minutes trying to force it in there. And he was like, it's a fine because they're asking me to, and I know it'll fit eventually. But the one thing he had in there that wouldn't obviously flex into that is his laptop.
1: Oh, okay.
0: So he looked and realized after it wasn't fitting, he's like, okay, I'll be right back. And he stuck his laptop down his pants.
1: Sir, and then, is your laptop? No, it's got a big square ass.
0: I got a big
1: flat square ass.
0: Yep, obviously.
1: You're not commenting on my ass, are you?
0: No. And I have done, so I've done that before where I've taken a bag and I'll put like a drawstring bag inside the bag and I'll take that out and I'll put it under my jacket.
1: Yeah, or
0: and I'm like,
1: wear a
0: hey,
1: bunch
0: I've got a
1: clothes.
0: Gut fur. Like, what are you saying about my gut fur? Okay, so I had a gut fur, and he stuck his laptop fully down his pants to get through this. So there you go, it worked,
1: and that worked. Hey,
0: yeah, he eventually squeezed it in there without his laptop in, and they're like, okay, cool.
1: Because that's not security, right? Mm-mm. Security's obviously going to find your fake gut fur, your laptop pants
0: in your pants. Yeah, right?
1: But
0: they're not going to be like, sir, do you have a laptop? You say no,
1: and they're like,
0: and then
1: all right,
0: they'll be like,
1: well,
0: it's in your pants.
1: We can see it.
0: I can see it. The x-ray. It's clearly a laptop in your pants.
1: Nope, it's got a big square ass.
0: Nope.
1: Big flat square ass.
0: Real mechanical ass over here.
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4: Okay, there are a few things happening in traffic to be aware of. There is a crash northbound Crowchild approaching Memorial Northwest there. One Barlow Trail and 32nd Avenue Northeast blocking multiple lanes. One Barlow Trail and 32nd, McKnight and Deerfoot blocking the left lane eastbound and westbound, causing serious delays there. Anything else? 238X929.
5: The high today, 23 degrees, mix of sun and cloud. Initially, the weekend was looking kind of ugly. It's better now, like
4: good.
5: 12, which is not too far below average for this time of year, but not bad. It's 11 degrees right now.
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0: I'm really digging that song.
1: Me too.
0: It's Evergreen by Young the Giant.
1: Yeah.
0: And what did you learn about today, Shauna?
1: I'm going to make this Egyptian week on this radio program.
0: Okay.
1: I learned about transportation that Egyptians used to use.
0: Okay.
1: Yeah. What about you?
0: Earlier this morning, I referenced a lucky rabbit's foot.
1: Mm-hmm.
0: And I learned a bit about the history of that, and there's actually a much more gruesome version of the lucky rabbit's foot. We'll talk about that in a few minutes.

0: earlier on the show, I referenced a lucky rabbit's foot.
1: Yes.
0: I think my dog is going to kill the rabbit in our backyard. And then
1: I hope not.
0: My son said, if he does, should we make lucky rabbit's feet? And I was like, it's pretty gruesome.
1: Yeah. Please no.
0: So I was reading a bit about the history of the lucky rabbit's foot, and there's all kinds of like stipulations according to the old folklore. Like the rabbit has to be killed in a cemetery, and it's got to be like the rear left foot of the that sort of thing.
1: Okay.
0: Have you ever heard of a hand of glory?
1: Nope.
0: Tell me if this sounds familiar to you, Shauna, but there is like a more juiced up version of this where it's the pickled hand of a hanged man. So
1: that's frigged up.
0: According to old European beliefs, it would cut the hand off of someone who had been placed in a gibbet. Or is it a gibbet? The cage where you hang there to... It's like a form of execution.
1: Okay.
0: And then they pickle it, and then that's supposed to be lucky or supposed to have special powers. Sometimes it's depicted holding a candle, and then it's said to like paralyze people who see it. None of this sounds familiar?
1: No.
0: Because two of them appear in the Harry Potter series.
1: Oh,
0: two hands of glory show up in... one at... Is it Borgin and Burke's? Is that the store?
1: Okay, yeah.
0: And then Draco Malfoy uses one in Harry Potter and the Half-Blood Prince.
1: Interesting.
0: But
1: wow.
0: I guess
1: it's based on reality.
0: People actually made these using like the severed hand of a hanged man. It's called a hand of glory.
1: I still want to drink the sour toe cocktail. Where that's like, you just, you know, the cocktail with the toe up. And I want to do that.
0: Kind of a different thing, but...
1: A little bit different, but still reminds me of a pickled something dead, so...
0: Yeah.
1: Yeah, that's
0: full
1: what
0: hand.
1: That... Yeah, that's terrifying.
0: For witchcraft.
1: Okay. I was reading about, it's Egyptian week unofficially now. So I was reading about the way that Egyptians used to travel. And of course you'd think camels and that kind of thing, chariots, donkeys were another thing that they would use, but it was seen as the lower class to ride a donkey because, you know, if you were sitting on the donkey's back, people saw that as not like a high class thing to do.
0: As opposed to being pulled by an animal.
1: Exactly. And then they had what they call donkey sedans. So there were carrying chairs or sedan-style seats that were strapped between a pair of walking donkeys, and those were okay. You could do that if you were higher class because then you're not directly onto the donkey's back. So it was kind of the cheap version of kind of a chariot, right? Is you just have this sedan chair in between two donkeys, and you just sit there and let them take you. So
0: as long as you're not sitting right on the donkey,
1: exactly,
0: right? That
1: yeah,
0: would be embarrassing.
1: On the ass of the donkey, literally.
0: ass
1: the ass of the ass. Yeah.
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1: This is a weekend you'll never forget. 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

0: things over to Sam. We did announce on the show earlier today that if Shauna can raise $1,000 more for her Great Cycle Challenge in support of kids' cancer research, she will get her nipple pierced live on the radio this Friday.
1: We found out there's a mobile piercing studio that's an ambulance, and they have agreed to show up on Friday, and they will do it during the show. But I didn't think that we'd be able to get $1,000. Like, that's a lot of money to raise. And then I just looked, and it's $150 is already donated. So we've got $850 to go.
0: $850 to go and a few days to do it. So, yeah. Okay.
1: So well,
0: if we get
1: there,
0: there will be a nipple piercing.
1: I realized I'm traveling in a couple of weeks, and I'm like, oh, yeah, that's going to go off during security, and it's fine.
0: Oh, that'll be
1: fun. It's $1,000 for charity. You know what?
0: Just look at them and say, it's for kids' cancer research.
1: It's for kids'
0: cancer.
1: Like, okay. The nipple?
0: Right this way.
1: Yeah, it'll be like, beep, beep, beep. Oh, excuse me. Yeah, that's it. The left one. I think it's the left that I'll go with.
0: Ah, I didn't even ask you that.
1: I know. I have to decide for sure, but I think left. I'm a lefty, so that just feels more comfortable for
0: me. It's home. Yeah. It's home. The donation link is on our social media accounts, and we can send it to you if that's easier. If you text us at 403-238-9929, even like $5, right?
1: Yeah.
0: Throw $5 and it gets us toward that total of
1: $1,000. If any of my friends donate, I will fight them.
0: Pierce that nip.
1: Nipple Watch 2026 is returned. Here we go.

Toto Mira with Fever Pitch on XA. I'm Sam. This is X Middays. And we are officially into fall. It's weird to say. I got to say, though, having that Foo Fighters show last week to officially wrap up the summer, even though kind of already felt like fall already, perfect. You know when you talk about, like, oh, like, what was the show of the summer? Yeah, it was Foo Fighters at Commonwealth. There were some other great shows, don't get me wrong. Lots of shows during, like, Stampede, lots of shows throughout. But, yeah, that was the show of the summer. Maybe because it's freshest on my mind, you know?

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0: exclusive weekend of the year is back. 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

saw that the NHL is revving up their expansion talks. The three big targets right now, if you were unaware, are Atlanta. We'll get into that in a little bit here. Houston and Austin, all non-traditional hockey markets, but they really want to break it there. I think like some of the places like Utah approved, maybe there's enough of a fandom now you could do it. Maybe. But here's the thing. Like we're going down the route of a third Atlanta team. We're going down the route of putting a team in Austin, Texas. What? Like just put a second team in Toronto and call it a day. You're going to print money.

Black Keys, Tighten Up, X92.9. Hey, I'm Sam, and you want to go see Valley at the Palace? They're coming there on February 20th. Tickets go on sale this Friday, but I got some Beat the Box Office tickets for you right now. All you got to do is just hit me up on the text line, 403-238-9929. A bit of trivia here. What was the last X event that Valley played? If you know it, text it. And you could potentially be going to Valley, who are, yeah, going to be here on February 20th. That seems like a while away, but it's going to be a great show down at the Palace. And if you want to grab your tickets, you don't want to try and win them, you can grab them right now. X92.9.ca. Presale, I think, starts today.

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1: Recently, you were talking about how there seem to be just too many nail salons around the city.
2: Well, there's so many nail salons.
1: Another business that seems to be overrepresented is barbershops. But I guess, like, a good portion of the city, of the population would go to a barbershop regularly. Probably more so than nails.
2: I
1: passed this one barbershop, though, called Dr. Barber. And I was like, I didn't know you could get a PhD in barbering.
2: I didn't either.
1: No.
2: In barbery?
1: Barbery, yeah.
2: Okay.
1: So, I think we got all these barbers out here who are just like regular barbers.
2: And then he's you elevated.
1: Dr. Barber, right? Please.
2: Mm-hmm. For the big emergencies. Barber. Yeah.
1: Yeah, if your hair just gets absolutely butchered.
2: Oh my God, that's a bad mush.
1: You need to see Dr. Barber. And he's like, oh my. How long has it been like this?
2: Oh, that's a bad cut. Don't worry, we've got you.
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congratulations to Glenn, who is going to Valley. He got it correct. The last one week and only event that they played was the 2025 one, where we had them, JJ Wild, July Talk, all in one weekend. Now, don't worry. I got tickets to give away all week, and you can still grab your pre-sale tickets if you want them. X929.ca. Just a reminder, your next name call out for one weekend only. It's coming up here in about 7 minutes. So stick around. Make sure you're listening so you can win your way into one weekend only. Here's the Royal Foundry.

0: Jordan, the Darcys, and Kay Flay. 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
2: All right, let's break this bit of a cold streak we've had on middays. 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Banff Ptarmigan Inn, Melissa's Mistake. Stupidly good lineup of bands, which include Holorado and Said the Whale as our headliners. This person could be going because they put their name on the list. Ryan Silbernagle. Ryan, your 92 seconds. Start right now. Give me a call, 403-238-9929. Ryan Silbernagle, I'm looking for you, buddy. Come on, you want to come to One Weekend Only with us, Ryan. Make sure you're calling us. It's Ryan Silbernagle.

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0: We were looking for Ryan Silbernagel. Did we hear back from Ryan? Is he joining us at One Weekend Only? Let's find out. X92.9, who's this?
1: This is Ryan.
0: Ryan, what's your last name?
1: Silbernagel.
0: Ryan, you're going to One Weekend Only, buddy. You did it.
1: Hell yeah.
0: Oh, that's my awesome. Goodness. I wasn't sure if you were going to call. You were cutting it tight there, man.
1: Oh, I know. God, that's awesome.
0: Oh, man. Were you listening, or did your phone blow up and people were like, you got to call X?
1: Yeah, my phone blew up. I actually just sat back at my desk, and all of a sudden I was like, oh, what's this? And then I was like, oh, I got a call.
0: That's perfect, dude. Well, we're happy to have you at One Weekend Only. Have you been before?
1: No, I've been wanting to go, so this is amazing.
0: Ryan has been wanting to go for One Weekend Only for years, and he finally got in. Oh, good news there. I was worried he wasn't going to call. He was cutting it close to the 92 seconds, but you know what? If that wasn't your name, that's okay. You got another chance coming up at 4 o'clock with Mariah and Ty. So make sure you're listening for that call out. And if your name is not on the list, get it on there, x929.ca. Like, you're going to miss out on One Weekend Only because you just didn't put your name on the list. Make sure it's on there, One Weekend Only, all brought to you by Caesars Palace Online Casino. What a weekend it's going to be. We're going to be drinking Big Rock beer there. We're going to be hanging at the Banff Ptarmigan Inn. You don't want to miss out. Get your name on the list, x929.ca. Here's Metric, Victim of Luck.

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1: This hour's Fresh Cut comes from Violet Grohl. It's a track called Bug in the Cake. And we've been getting some great feedback on this track so far on the text line. But, you know, if you haven't texted me yet, let me know. Even if you're just like, eh, on it, just let me know. We need that feedback for our music meetings. You can hit me up either by text or by phone call, 403-238-9929. If you want to get your feedback in on this track, this is the time. It's new Violet Grohl, Bug in the Cake.

It's the Stone Age. No one knows. By the way, I got photos up on the socials from Queens of Stone Age playing in Edmonton, opening for Foo Fighters. If you want to check them out, X929 Calgary Instagram. You can find us on Facebook. Check them out. You know what? I'm pretty proud of them. Long trip to get up there and take those photos. Now, here's the thing. I am not a CFL fan. Not really. I'm going to be real. I don't really watch Stampeders, but I'm kind of compelled right now by the Ottawa Red Blacks. Another team in the league, Ottawa's team. They are currently 0-13. Man, that is going to get me to watch. Here's the thing. I will watch if there's like a record to be broken, which, you know, it could either be a team going undefeated or a team that can't win a game. Yeah, I'm in. I want to see this happen. That's what you need to be compelling, a record to be broken. And yeah, I'm all in.

0: Foster the People on Axe. My name is Sam. Seeing that R. Kells have unveiled another Christmas show. They're doing another Slay the Night show in Niagara Falls. I saw some video from this like last year, I believe they did it. Unbelievable. Looked super fun. They have a Christmas B-side, A-side that they put out, like a little 7-inch single a couple of years ago. And now they're doing Christmas shows. I'd be down. I mean, R. Kells, I don't know if you're going to be listening to Calgary radio, but if you want to come do a Christmas show in Calgary at, say, like the Grey Eagle, you know, I think there'd be a lot of people who'd buy tickets to that.
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Deftones, X92.9. My name is Sam. 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

Kayflay with Ants. You're going to be seeing her at One Weekend Only. Make sure you're ready to go so you can join us. One Weekend Only coming up in November. I saw last week that Spider-Man set the record for the biggest grossing movie domestically ever. Spider-Man Brand New Day. Now, I will say, like, I saw it twice. I thought it was great. But I don't know if that's like a groundbreaking achievement. It's a Spider-Man movie. In terms of like the most popular superheroes around, it's Spider-Man. You put out a good movie, it's going to make at least like $1 billion, if not more. And plus, like, everyone's fallen in love with Tom Holland. Of course it made that much. It's a shoo-in. To be honest, it could literally just be like an hour and 45 minutes of Tom Holland staring into a camera. And they'd probably still make at least like $800 million easily. Bip-bop.

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92.9. My name is Sam. Your next one weekend only name call out coming up at 4 o'clock today. 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We're hanging out in the Banff Tarmac Inn. We are seeing two sets of shows at Melissa's Mistake, including headliners Said the Whale and Holorado. You do not want to miss out. We're going to be drinking Big Rock Brewery beer all weekend. They are our beverage sponsor for one weekend only. It is going to be a party. Do not miss out on it. If you need more details, you can find that. x92.9.ca. So stoked to go to Banff, drink a bunch of Big Rock, and see this guy, Boy Golden, play it one weekend only.

Troy Golden with Suffer. It's on X. Seeing that some of the budget airlines here in Canada struggling because of the increased cost of fuel. Aren't we all? But especially when it comes to filling up an airplane. Ooh, it's tough. But you know what's going to happen with this situation is the next couple of weeks, you're going to see their carry-on bags get more expensive. Your checked bags get more expensive. Yeah, that's where it's going to go, right? And heck, they might even decide to take your personal item, which you had before, which is a struggle to fit into any carrier at an airline, and make it just a little bit smaller so that they can charge you $99 to check in your backpack. I'd say we hear about that news probably within 2 weeks.

Riders with These Days on AXE. I'm Sam. And the Blue Jays, not doing good. They're pretty much at this point mathematically eliminated from the playoffs. And to be honest, after the year they've had, they need it. But it's also going to mean that I think people are going to hop off of the bandwagon now. I think people hopped off the bandwagon when we got swept by like the worst team in baseball in April. I'm not going to lie. I think that's probably what did it. But at this point, you know what? Like the bandwagoners, they're gone. The people who don't know how many balls it is for a walk, they're gone. Now it's just back to the diehards who are sitting around watching a team suffer. And you know what? I'll take it. You know, misery is company, right?

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2: I was listening to an interview and I heard the word euthanasia. 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
3: 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And when you break the word down, EU means well or good, and thanatos means death. So it means good death, essentially. And it was originally used by Roman historian Suetonius, who I've never heard of before, and I'm sure I didn't say that right. So historically, it was just used talking about somebody who, like, passed away peacefully in their sleep, basically.
2: And the guy was Suet... 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
21: Established in 2007. Raised in Calgary,

It's Matt Romantic on X. My name is Sam. And we are officially in fall for the end of summer. A lot of people are trying to soak up the last few rays. For me, that's never been a thing. I'm like full-blown allergic to the sun. Like full-blown. Medically diagnosed. So it changing to fall, actually a pretty good thing for me, you know? Like I always get a little FOMO from people who are hanging out outside, getting to do their things. They're like tanned like a bronze god. Yeah, that will never be me. But I will be the number one fall enjoyer because the weather's still good. It's not snowy yet. Fingers crossed. And I don't get cooked alive by the sun. Absolutely my favorite season by far.

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I love that studios are listening to fans. Because Disney today announced that they're doing a continuation series of Darkwing Duck. Let's go. Now, here's the thing. Is Darkwing Duck the most popular show out there? No. Did I watch hundreds of hours of Darkwing Duck as a kid? Absolutely, I did. And you know what? At 28 years old, I will be seated and watching that episode, that first episode, whenever it drops. I'm going to watch it. I think they can keep this going, you know, like Disney a couple of years ago, they did X-Men 97, which was a continuation of like the 90s X-Men show. Come on, guys. Continue the 90s Spider-Man show. You remember that one? The one with like the Aerosmith guitar intro for it? Yeah, bring that back. Do it. Disney, you already have a lot of my money, but I'll give you even more of it if you bring that Spider-Man back.

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So Weezer have a new record out, and it's okay. You know what? I will say it's pretty good considering my expectations. The one thing I'm always disappointed by, I have never managed to see Weezer live. Never. I've had potential opportunities to where they've swung through the province. Like they played a show in Edmonton, I believe, like a year or two ago. Just busy that weekend. Couldn't get it done. I can't believe it's been this long and I've never figured out a way to go see Weezer. And at some point in the next couple of years, that's going to need to be rectified. You know, say what you want about like their latest music and stuff, but like Weezer, they put on a good live show.

Chili Peppers, Under the Bridge. I caved. 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I bought a box of Halloween candy more than a month out from Halloween. And guess what? I've already eaten like half of it. I'm not proud to say this. I'm not. It's just something programmed into my brain where it's like, as soon as that Halloween candy comes out, it's like, you should get some. You should get some. And even worse, they put promos on the Halloween candy. So like, it's like, oh, like you buy two boxes or whatever, you get yourself like 5,000 points. It's like, if I buy like 15 bucks worth of Halloween candy, I get $5 back. 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Of course I'm going to do that. But why are you doing this to me, supermarket? Stop. I already barely can fit my 34s. I'm going to go up to a 36 before I know it.

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X92.9. My name is Sam, and I'm getting out of here. I'm going to pass things over to Mariah and Ty. 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

Ember City, self-aware, X92.9. I'm not Mariah Tighe. Hey, I'm Sam again. I've been told to tell you that they are filming content at Feast on Fourth. They're a little late coming back, so you got me still. Even though I've said goodbye already, I'm still here. You know, I didn't know that this was a thing that could happen, but I read today that the Dodgers sold a player to a different league. Yeah, they sold a guy, Ryan Ward, to a Japanese league, the NPB, the Chunichi Dragons. I didn't know you could sell players. I thought that was a thing like a long time ago. Like, then, you know, contractually, you just like release players or whatever, and then they find their own way there. I didn't know that you could outright just sell a player to another team. It's just like, yeah, we don't want him. I'll start the bidding at $150K.

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1: I was in a gas station on the weekend, Beckler, and in the bathroom, they had a Foothills Creamery bucket as their garbage can. But this is really funny because it just had the email for it, which is foothillscreamery.com, right? But when you look at it, it looks like it says Foothill Screamery.
2: Especially if you weren't familiar with the term foothills, like yes. If you weren't from around here.
1: Exactly, right? And you see that and you're like, oh, Foothill Screamery. What might that be? What would a screamery sound like?
2: It'd be
1: Beckler?
2: A horrible place to work.
1: Imagine you walk into the screamery. You're like,
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5: The Toronto Blue Jays are on the verge of elimination from postseason contention. Pete Alonso hit two homers as Baltimore beat the Jays last night 4-3. Toronto is 3.5 games out of a playoff spot with 5 games to play. They'll send right-hander Max Scherzer to the mound tonight against fellow right-hander and former Blue Jay Chris Bassitt. NHL preseason action tonight. So Vancouver Canucks will be in Calgary to take on the Flames. Elsewhere, the Winnipeg Jets entertain the Edmonton Oilers. In the National Football League, L.A. quarterback Matthew Stafford is now 6th in the NFL history with 427 career touchdown passes. He found Davante Adams twice as the L.A. Rams beat the New York Giants 28-6.
0: X. Albertans are frustrated. 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

0: We're back.
1: We've been gone for a little while, but we'll get to that later. We wanted to start the show off today with something very important. Special guest, Shauna, is in the studio. And
2: hello.
1: She's already worked a full day, and we said, do a little more radio.
0: We woke her up from her bed underneath the studio desk and said, hey,
2: which
0: hop on the mic.
2: Normally, you don't disturb my slumber. You let me just nap by your feet. Yeah. And then today, you're like, get up.
0: Yeah, we said we should probably wake her up for this one.
1: For those who don't know, Shauna just hangs out until her next shift the next morning. 100%. She just lives here full time.
2: Always prepared, okay? Just in case somebody needs me, I'm here. Just ring the little bell.
0: Yeah, knock on the glass.
2: I'll crawl out from under the desk.
0: This morning, you agreed a crazy take.
1: Well, can you explain? Because I just came in. I got a text from Bunce, my husband, and he said, is Shauna getting her boob pierced? And I said, not boob.
2: Nipple.
1: Maybe nipple. Yeah. And then I came in. I had to confirm because that's a big task to do, but it's for a cause, obviously.
2: So this has unfolded over the last few weeks, but Beckler basically saw this mobile piercing studio that looked like an ambulance one morning.
1: Okay.
2: And so we were chatting about this and how fun that is. And he was like, who would ever want like a temporary piercing or like a mobile piercing like that? And I was like, well, I mean, for a second hole for in my ears,
1: sure, yeah.
2: I did it kind of on a whim. I'm like, it would be fun if you're at a festival or something. There's lots of people who would get things pierced, you know, on a whim.
0: My friend got his belly button.
1: Same. My girlfriend also got her belly button done at BVJ in a mobile.
2: I knew it was a festival thing. And then I said, if they arrive before 10 a.m. that morning, I said, I would get my nipple pierced. And Beckler was like, excuse me? And I said, yeah, like, wake the people up if you know them. If they show up at the studio, I'll get my nipple pierced. They didn't show up, but then they reached out to us. They're like, we're happy to come by anytime. And I was like, okay, well, the moment's kind of passed. That being said, I have this great cycle challenge that I do every year.
1: Okay.
2: And I was like, let's raise another $1,000 for my challenge because my donation page stays open until the end of this month.
1: Yeah.
2: So if by Friday I get $1,000 more, then I will.
1: Wow. And it's good because you got to do something a little bit taboo. You know what I mean? Like, yeah. I feel like you got to raise the stakes, which is what you did with the nipple piercing. It's not just like an ear or a nose or whatever.
0: Just live on the show?
2: Yeah.
0: Shauna, there's glass windows.
2: I
0: here.
2: Know. Right.
1: Free the nip.
2: Yeah, really. I thought about the glass windows. I'm like, that'll be a bit weird. But here we are. Beckler's going to be sitting across from me.
1: Yeah.
2: Originally, I thought I was going to be doing it in the mobile studio thing. And he was like, no, I'll just like turn around. I'm like, okay.
1: Yeah.
2: Lots of people asking, though. They're like, well, you obviously just want your nipple pierced anyway. And I was like, no. See, that's the thing. I didn't. But it is for charity.
1: We talked about this. So, I said, you run the risk of less sensitivity right there.
2: Yeah. I don't have too many sensitivity nipples anyway, so we're good.
0: All right, well, I donated $21.
1: Oh, so. Yeah, I'm up next.
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0: All right, so give us some love or don't if you don't like this track, but you can let us know either way for the Fresh Cut. 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
1: And I was telling you, they wrote this song about Cicada 3301. Did you ever look that up?
0: No.
1: All right, it'll freak you out. It's too scary for you.
0: Okay.
1: It's Good Kid, Cicada on X.

0: too sharp.
1: X Afternoons with Mariah and Ty. Ty, I don't know if you've been on the hot internet sleuthing gossip lately. This has been all over the place. It's not just TMZ reporting this, but the fans have found out that Channing Tatum is very petty. And I kind of commend him for this because it just goes to show he's not just a Hollywood star. He's a real person. Apparently, people found out that there was a fake Instagram account that he was running in order to troll his ex, Zoe Kravitz. She's now engaged to Harry Styles, which is crazy. She was engaged to Channing Tatum. The girls had a couple men's in the running to be hubby, but that's fine. He had one account that was just had a bunch of followers. It didn't have a real important name to it. And the only person that this burner account followed was Channing Tatum. So people assumed, obviously, that it was his Finsta, his burner. Mm-hmm. And all he did was go and comment, apparently, under this fake account, hate comments on Zoe Kravitz's post. I was like, this is what we have now. We don't have like people out here actually causing scenes in public. Drama in public, it's just all online, you know what I mean?
2: And you're on his team or against it? I don't understand.
1: I think that it should be something he should just own up to. He went and denied it on his Instagram story and said, I have nothing to do with this. I would never be part of a burner fake Instagram account, and if I did, I wouldn't have it linked to me. So that's what people are like, well, it's obviously you just forgot to not follow yourself for it. Oh, you know?
2: Okay. Yeah,
1: like if you're going through a breakup and you're a famous person, what else are you going to do with your time?
2: Sure.
1: You're going to just be one of the regular people in that sense.
2: And what is your burner account?
1: Yeah, I don't have one. I'm not going to release that. Please, yeah, I have a Reddit have that lives in the dark.
2: I'm like, who's leaving all these mean comments on my
1: yours?
2: Post?
1: Yeah.
0: X Afternoons with Mariah and Ty. X 92.9.

0: X Afternoons with Mariah and Ty. There's a Hellraiser game coming out. A Hellraiser video game.
1: No idea what that is, and you need to explain it to me.
0: Do you know what Hellraiser is?
1: No.
0: Google Hellraiser right now. Okay. Just take a look. Oh my, I can't believe you don't know what that is.
2: It's a live radio.
0: You never saw this on like a Blockbuster?
2: Something they don't know.
1: Yes, Needleface.
0: A Pinhead. Oh. You couldn't even get his name right.
1: Well, it was something like that.
0: So you've never seen that movie,
1: no,
0: right?
1: No, this particular face, like my cousin had this movie poster up in his room and it scared me. And so I never ever wanted to have anything to do with it.
0: Well, so they're making a video game about Hellraiser. And I saw Hellraiser for the first time a couple of years ago.
1: Oh.
0: I'll admit I was late to the party.
1: Yeah, no kidding.
0: That guy on the cover, he's barely in the movie.
1: So it's a bit of a marketing scheme.
0: It's a BDSM film.
1: Oh, really? Oh, you know what? Actually, now on the Google, I am seeing a couple fellas in, you know, I don't know.
0: Some
1: they got some strappy gear on. Yeah.
0: Yeah. So what is that game?
1: Who knows? You better buy it and find out. Am I right?
0: I'll have to ask my parents first.
1: Oh,
0: if
1: boy,
0: I'm
1: if you're allowed.
2: Yeah. X Afternoons with Mariah and Ty.
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0: 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Calgary's original alt. 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

0: Mix Afternoons with Mariah and Ty. Good news.
1: Well, they didn't call back. I thought we should say that.
0: I was just mad. So I was like, well.
1: Don't be angry.
0: You know what? That's right. Maybe somebody was working. Maybe they were doing something. You never know. Maybe they weren't by the radio. Who knows? We were looking for Miss Marnie Holmes and did not call back, unfortunately. So better luck next time. Marnie, I believe your name goes back in the draw. Correct?
1: Correct.
0: All right. Upwards and onwards. Next chance for your name to potentially be called tomorrow morning with Beckler and Shauna, 7 a.m. What I was going to say is that if you are not a night owl, good news for you. There is a major coffee shop retailer in the U.S. that has reported that 4 p.m. is the new 9 p.m. Okay, these guys are kind of going up against Starbucks, apparently. The Financial Times reported that they make most of their sales at 4 p.m., they've raised $75 million to rethink their hospitality experience around the 4 p.m. hour. Strategically, in the hospitality industry, 4 p.m. would be a tough time to get people into restaurants, right? People are still working usually. That's why happy hour is invented, okay? They want to boost the sales then. But now, it's like restaurants can't get people to go out past 8. Sign of the times. Okay. The economy is tough.
1: Who's telling you this story?
0: Financial Times. Bring it up with them.
1: Who runs the Financial Times? Big Grandma?
0: I don't know. A large magazine company that is the Financial
1: Times. Yeah, how old are these people?
0: It's true. Maybe they're just upset. They're saying that coffee and yogurt shops have become the modern day club for Gen Z. More people are hanging out there than going to nightclubs.
1: Their next article is going to be like, the most popular spot to go is
0: the Bingo
1: AW
0: Hall.
1: Breakfast.
0: Yeah, okay. Well,
1: get your morning coffee and farmer's wrap. It is electric.
0: Don't hate the game. I'm upset that there aren't more clubs to dance at. Not that I'm going out to the club, but damn, like they are far and few between.
1: No, you haven't been in the club in forever.
0: Listen, I'm not saying that I can't make my return, but essentially, people just probably don't cut the time nor the funds. Gen Z isn't drinking anymore, okay? We just talked about this last week. Binge drinking is not existing, apparently. Yeah. I don't know, with the young people.
1: I know what they're doing.
0: What are they doing? Hanging out in coffee shops, apparently.
1: No, that's

0: Are you missing out on X Mornings with Beckler and Shauna?
1: We were suggesting some names for the new Catholic high school they're building in Seton, I believe.
2: Southeast.
1: So the school board has put forward five names.
2: They're all pretty lame.
1: Different saints to choose from, right?
2: Yeah.
1: And then you referenced the 90s girl group All Saints.
2: Yeah.
1: And I thought about how funny it is that there are schools named All Saints. Like, there is an All Saints high school in Calgary. That's kind of a cop-out, isn't it? They're just like,
2: let's just go with All Saints. How about that?
1: Decide on which saint. What about all of them?
2: All of them.
1: They're
2: all saints are beautiful.
1: Pious and great.
2: Yes, so, they're all fantastic. So,
1: you know, schools are named after, I mean, not so much, but prime ministers and stuff, right?
2: Politicians.
1: Like, all politicians
2: school.
1: What kind of an NPC goes to all politicians high school?
2: I bet you we're not far from that either, hey? No.
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0: X Afternoons with Mariah and Ty. This could be the craziest news I've seen in some time. Wendy's has announced an album is coming out.
1: Like an EP? Like, what do you mean?
0: They said it was never a phase. Album out 9/23/26, and it's Wendy looking emo.
1: Oh, it's an emo.
0: They're making an emo album.
1: Wow. Yeah. This, whoever's on their marketing is doing work.
0: I can't wait to hear the music. Like, welcome to the snack parade.
1: How do you know that's
0: I'm just making guesses.
1: Be? Oh, okay.
0: You know, I fry potatoes, not tragedies.
1: Okay.
0: But also, Mariah, this isn't the first time Wendy's put out an album. Did you know that?
1: I feel like they've done this before. It's a bit of a scheme for them. They've done a rap album, have they not?
0: Yes, they have a track called Rest in Grease. And I wanted to play you it. This is from the album We Beefin' by the fast food chain Wendy's.

0: Sex Afternoons with Mariah and Ty. Last night I got an ad for some Lego.
1: Okay.
0: And it was a grown man with his Lego. It was a Star Trek set. And I like Star Trek, so I see why it popped up on my feed.
1: Your algorithm is working overtime for you.
0: But the thing I didn't understand about the ad was it had the grown man playing with his Legos.
1: What's wrong with that? They're showing the product in use. What are you saying? You're like, oh, I wanted him to display it on his mantle.
0: I think that's what realistically happens.
1: God's
0: I think
1: sakes.
0: Lego needs to be serious about what's going on.
1: I think that you are not appreciating a market of people.
0: Okay.
1: You just ashamed a whole market.
0: So you're telling me if you had the Friends Lego set, you're going to act out little episodes of Friends?
1: Well, not me, but there are people out there that are going to do that. Also,
0: no,
1: I would not buy the Friends Lego set. It would be Sex
0: and
1: the City. Thank you.
0: Absolutely. That doesn't exist. The Harry Potter Lego set? You're not acting out all 8 books or however many there was?
1: Well, I feel like there are people that are role-playing the Lego sets. I don't know.
0: I highly doubt it.
1: I don't know. You can't disqualify a whole potential market of people out there.
0: The realistic ad should have shown the man getting the Star Trek Lego set, his wife looking upset at how much money he spent.
1: You make a mistake in thinking that people who are advent collectors are keeping their wives around after they indulge it.
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0: Like a hammer.
1: Next afternoons with Mariah and Ty. When you're a young person and you're starting to think about what you want to do with your life, career is usually at the forefront of the thoughts. And apparently, young Americans, this is the top 10 career paths that kids are going for nowadays. I'll give you a hint, Ty. Radio host, not on there.
2: Well, I did get mine in a career aptitude test.
1: Did you really?
2: Yeah.
1: I wonder if they still do those.
2: Probably not.
1: I don't think so,
2: right?
1: They just
2: say good luck.
1: Yeah, exactly. Get out there. They're kind of vague, some of them. Number 10, starting at the corporate office-based professional. And then basically it goes up to athlete. Obviously, it's like saying you want to be a movie star. Entrepreneur, educator, or academic. Okay, so we got some teachers who want to go out there. A tech professional. Number 5, and they say this has really gone up in the rankings, a skilled trades or a hands-on worker. So the trades is something that I think is undervalued, and that's really getting up there. Then it just kind of goes interestingly from there. These are just dreams, okay? These aren't careers. They're like, I want to be high up in the fashion or beauty industry. Nothing wrong with that. Don't want to say there's anything wrong with it, but you know, we're starting to get like a little bit more into, I don't know, the creative aspect of things. Artist or performer. Number 2, creator or influencer. That is number 2 on young Americans' dreams for careers. And number 1 is a medical healthcare professional. I thought that was awesome.
2: Hey,
1: I'm like, okay,
2: there,
1: we got
2: yeah.
1: a pretty good gap to fill from creator to medical healthcare professional.
2: I will say, though, my mom was a nurse and all my friends who are nurses, they're very tired all the time.
1: Yeah, it's a hard working job.
2: Yeah. So I guess go for those ones where it sounds like it'd be really easy.
1: I don't know if that exists in healthcare professionals.
2: No, I meant like the other jobs. Okay. Yeah. What?
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1: Traffic wise, we got an accident on 2nd Street and 53rd Ave Southwest, and an accident on 33rd Street and 2nd Ave Southeast, and a two-vehicle crash on 85th Street and 17th Ave Southwest. All right, lots going on. If you see a change in any of those, just give us a text, 403-238-9929.
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0: back to you.
1: X Afternoons with Mariah and Ty. I thought that this was like pure divorce material. I was out. Oh, it gets better. I was out with my husband and my child on Sunday running errands around. We went to Canadian Tire, wanted to go look at the cool Halloween decor, okay? So I'm out and I put my kid in the shopping cart and Mr. Bunce is beside me and I notice that he has an AirPod in one of his ears. And he's not like an AirPod guy. Like, you know, some people like to wear AirPods while they're driving. I think it's crazy. Whatever. Do what works for you. But I always find that weird. And I looked at him and I was like, why do you have headphones in? And he turns his head to me and he shows me his other ear and it's not with an ear pod. And he says, I just got one. I'm like, for what reason? We're running family errands out and about. He's like, the game. I gotta listen to the game. And that ass was listening to NFL Sunday while we were out having a family day. To be fair, he planned a whole surprise. We did have a nice family hike day on Saturday, so he got his free day on Sunday. But I'm like, really? I'm like, this is insane. This is just, I don't know, throwing it back for me. I feel like in TV shows, you used to always see people trying to sneakily watch football or hockey or whatever on little carrier radios, and now people have just one-upped it. They got a sneaky AirPod.
2: When he took you on the hike,
1: in.
2: Did you feel like he was trying to leave you on the mountain?
1: Yeah, no kidding. Yeah, he had the stream going there. He just had to get service for it.
2: Yeah, he's like, we got to get up higher. Come Red on, zone's let's go. On. Let's go. Let's go.
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0: cannot wait to see that live in Banff at Melissa's Mistake, said the Whale, Heavy Ceiling. 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We're just getting started with the call outs, so lots of time to get registered. Get in there and, you know, maybe you'll be joining us.
1: Mm-hmm.
0: Mariah, this is the grossest thing I've ever seen. Do you remember in the winter last year, there was like this trend of people running with like cream in a backpack to make their own ice cream? Because the motion of them running would make the ice cream.
1: Okay, no.
0: It's pretty gross. All right, and now
1: it's... I feel like it was me. I tried.
0: No. This one's even worse. This was a video that I saw on Facebook.
1: Okay.
0: I'm going to hit play on this. Are you ready?
1: Okay.
2: Today, I'm making chicken teriyaki with my crotch.
3: That's what we call...
1: Oh! Oh! What?
0: Yeah, I'll play it from the start.
2: Today, I'm making chicken teriyaki with my crotch.
3: That's what we call... the crotch pot. So this is a pretty nifty contraption here.
2: Essentially, I'm going to put my food in these Ziplocs. I'm going to put them in this pack, shove it in my crotch area. We're adding our chicken teriyaki, but we have to add some water. So let's go do that.
3: What it's going to do is it's going to use the heat of your crotch to heat up the food.
1: I don't think I can take it anymore.
0: Isn't that the grossest thing in the world? Like, just go for a run.
1: Also,
0: don't have to make yourself dinner while you're running.
1: How much spare time do you have on your hands to film this, to potentially just get salmonella? I'm like, I have so many questions. I have so many questions.
0: Yeah, at the end of the video, she doesn't eat it.
1: Like,
0: so
1: why doesn't everybody go out there and just read a book? Like, do something a little bit useful with your time.
0: They don't got time.
1: That's right. They're making teriyaki crotch.
0: They're so busy that they have to make their chicken teriyaki while they run.
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17: All right, we got an accident on 17th Ave and 4th Street Northwest and a two-vehicle crash on southbound Deerfoot Trail and 17th Ave Southeast blocking the right lane.
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